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3: From the Capital Radio Newsroom, good morning. I'm Tia Priest-Willamott. The United States has confirmed another soldier has been killed as the conflict between the country and Iran escalates further. The service member died during the controlled detonation of an Iranian attack drone in Iraq. Unidentified remains have been found as part of the search for a soldier unaccounted for after an earlier attack on a base in Jordan. Former Pentagon operative Tony Schaffer says Gulf states are becoming more frustrated as the war drags on.
4: Part of what could happen very quickly is a military element, by a large degree of which would be under the Abraham Accords, being organized to go after the Iranians in a coalition type environment, which could happen very soon.
3: King Charles will invite Andy Burnham to form government later today after he was confirmed as the UK's new Labour leader. In one of his first acts as UK Prime Minister, Mr Burnham will scrap Keir Starmer's digital ID program as part of a nationwide reset of daily priorities. The compulsory digital ID policy was introduced in September of 2025 to help combat illegal working. A new national memorial has been inaugurated in Norway to commemorate the country's deadliest terror attack in its recent history ahead of the 15th anniversary this week. The attack in 2011 saw a far-right extremist kill 8 people in a car bombing in central Oslo before carrying out a mass shooting at a youth camp on a nearby island, leaving another 69 people dead. The World Health Organization has unveiled a suite of new dementia prevention recommendations. The WHO says up to 45% of dementia risks could be prevented or delayed by eliminating modifiable risk factors. These include tobacco, alcohol, and not exercising. And advocates are encouraging the 2 million Australians living with diabetes to share their lived experience of the chronic condition as part of National Diabetes Week. Diabetes Australia's Hannah Jackson says this year's theme is Living Out Loud.
5: And we're inviting the diabetes community to complete the sentence, I wish people knew. And it's a fantastic opportunity for people to talk about the thing that they wish people understood.
3: Spain are FIFA World Cup champions, beating defending champions Argentina 1-0 in the final and claiming their first World Cup since 2010. It wasn't until extra time in the 106th minute that Spain managed to break the nil-all deadlock.
6: Williams! And thundered in for Spain!
3: Call on SBS. And in golf, New Zealander Ryan Fox has won the Open at Royal Birkdale. He's the first Kiwi since 1963 to win the major tournament. And that's the latest news update from the Capital Radio Newsroom. I'm Tia Priest-Willamott.
7: Continuing with GNFM local news, thanks to John Douglas Priceline Pharmacy. I'm Caitlin Lewis. Investigations continue into a fatal truck crash near Goulburn late last week. Just after 4 a.m, emergency services were called to reports of a heavy vehicle crash and fire on the Hume Highway in the town of Bradalbin. A 31-year-old man who was driving a road train was taken to Yass Hospital, while the driver of the other vehicle died at the scene. Hume Police District Commander Linda Bradbury says the truck, whose driver was killed, ran into a stationary road train that had broken down.
8: The cause of the crash is unknown at the moment. We will be conducting investigations into that. We do have crime scene and detectives who have attended.
7: The Upper Lachlan Shire Council is notifying residents of works on Elizabeth Street in Crookwell following a water main break. The emergency works will get underway tomorrow and will include the removal of old water mains and the installation of new piping. Council will be shutting off the water at 8 a.m. and restoring it at 3:30 p.m. on the 21st, 22nd, 23rd and 28th of July. And Goulburn Mulwarrie Council is seeking expressions of interest from locals to become a member.

0: of the Sustainability Advisory Committee. The committee currently has three vacancies for community membership. Community members are being requested to submit their expressions of interest by Monday, August 17. Membership for the committee will be presented to the October 2026 council meeting for consideration. Checking sport now, and a tough loss for the Raiders in the NRLW, going down to the Roosters 22-18. The Green Machine led 10-4 at halftime but couldn't hold off last year's grand finalists. Darren Borthwick, the coach, says the team will still take a lot from the result.
1: That's probably one that we deserve to win, but I just said to them then, it's not, we didn't get the 2 points on the ladder, but the stuff we can take out of that game is really encouraging.
0: While the Raiders men have continued their hot streak with a big win over the Rabbitohs, also in Canberra, they claimed a 34-24 win on Saturday afternoon. That's the latest GNFM local news. If you have a local news lead, go to gnfm.com.au and click local news. I'm Caitlin Lewis.
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3: Sunny for the remainder of your Monday afternoon. Looking at a few light winds with out of a chilly zero overnight. Some patchy frost, a little bit of fog. Ahead of a sunny Tuesday, 15. Cloudy conditions on Wednesday, possible brief showers. Top around 14 and cooler still on Thursday. Looking partly cloudy. Some morning showers, westerly winds and a top around about 10 degrees.
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Working our way through yet another world-famous 30-minute music marathon. This is Forever Classic, GNFM 107.7. Hey, Dixie, I've clocked on for a Monday. How was your weekend? Stay with me. Billy Joel, Kenny Loggins right now. This one from the Lighthouse family out of the late 90s.

0: chocolat.
1: Wrapping up another 30 for the music marathon, another for you just after 11. Forever Classic GNFM, 107.7. Great to have your company this morning as we take a look at the forecast. Sunny. Yeah, it's looking all right for the next couple of days, at least. Light winds. Still looking at 16 today, down to zero overnight tomorrow. Frosty ahead of a sunny 15. Cloudy 14 at this stage on Wednesday. And looking partly cloudy and 10 degrees for you on Thursday. So rug up Thursday. Paul Young, Ian Moss, let's get those on for you next. 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
1: Here's something a little different. Wrestling for a Charity presenting Overdrive. Saturday, August 15th, the Goulburn Workers' Club. A memorial show for Goulburn local Paul Reed on the 7th anniversary of his passing from tongue cancer. 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All proceeds from raffles and other merchandise will go directly to the charity as well. Further details on that and more via the GNFM events calendar on 4821 3377.
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0: This is the Southern Tablelands GNFM 107.7. Hey there, Dixie on board until 3. Banksy from 3 and Aaron Chilcott from 7. Hey there, it is Dixie. Great to have your company. Stick around. The very latest from the newsroom is only minutes away, and so is this. Ah, yeah. It's Sad About Rama. Line up this one from Peter Blakely, a one-hit wonder. Plus this from Robert Palmer. Minutes away.
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0: One Nation's policies. During an interview on what has been described as a fact-finding mission in the UK, Pauline Hanson says she loves the idea of mass deportations in Australia. Shadow Cybersecurity Minister Aaron Violi has told Today it's not clear if that is an official stance or if it will be walked back.
1: Seen these statements before from Pauline Hanson. One day she'll say something and then the next day Barnaby Joyce will come out and say it's not their policy, and sometimes Pauline Hanson will walk those statements back. So, I mean, let's see if she's actually going to make this their official policy or not.
0: The latest news poll shows One Nation has regained some ground to have a primary vote on par with Labor. Financial experts warn the renewed violence in the Middle East is weighing on share markets around the world. AMP Chief Economist Shane Oliver says the Australian market has been hit by the renewed violence, but not as much as some other countries.
2: The Aussie share market came down, but not much. It was impacted by the rise in oil prices globally, which dragged down US shares, and also some bad news from BHP regarding copper production. But it only fell 0.1% for the week.
0: Small businesses across the country are going bust at an alarming rate. The latest insolvency figures from ASIC show more than 14,000 went under in the 2025-26 financial year. Small Business Association Chief Executive Anne Nalda has told Today it's the worst period in decades.
3: It doesn't matter if you've got invoices to be paid or contracts to be signed, unless you have got cash in the bank, that is a killer, and that is borne by the ATO's figures. So cash and a lack of knowledge of cash flow is the number one killer.
0: And domestic violence advocates are warning victims with hidden safe phones to make sure the devices are turned off ahead of a nationwide test alert. All phones and cellular connected devices will vibrate and play a 10-second siren with an alert on July 27th. Spain are celebrating their second ever FIFA World Cup crown this morning after beating Argentina 1-0 in extra time. Substitute Ferran Torres the hero with a 106th-minute match winner and the final touch, as heard on SBS.
4: Ferran Torres away! Spain are the champions! Spain have seized their second star! The kings of Europe have conquered the world!
0: And Ken Hinckley will be confirmed as Tasmania's first coach this morning. The former Port Adelaide coach expected to sign a 5-year deal, beating Nathan Buckley and John Longmire to the position. And that's the latest news update from the Capital Radio Newsroom. I'm Tia Priest-Willamott.
5: Continuing with GNFM local news, thanks to John Douglas Priceline Pharmacy. I'm Caitlin Lewis. Police are appealing for dashcam footage or any other information after a fatal truck crash on the Hume Highway near Goulburn early on Friday morning. Jeff Tyler reports.
6: Just after 4 a.m, emergency services were called to report of a heavy vehicle crash and fire on the highway in the town of Bradalbin. A 31-year-old man who was driving the road train was taken to Yass Hospital, while the driver of the other vehicle couldn't be saved. Hume Police District Commander Linda Bradbury says the truck, whose driver was killed, ran into the stationary road train that had broken down.
7: The cause of the crash is unknown at the moment. We will be conducting investigations into that. We do have crime scene and detectives who have attended.
6: Police are appealing for dashcam footage or any other information that may help with their investigations. Jeff Tyler, Capital Radio News.
5: A man accused of assaulting a police officer following a pursuit northwest of Goulburn will face court. Police allege late last Wednesday night an officer attempted to stop the man driving a black Volkswagen sedan in Mummel, but the driver failed to stop as directed. A pursuit was initiated but terminated shortly after. Police attempted to arrest the man at a property in Mummel, but he resisted, resulting in an officer sustaining a large cut to his head. The 56-year-old perpetrator was charged with 37 offences late last week. Also making news today, school zones are back in the region from today, with motorists urged to slow down to 40 k's an hour. School zones will be in place from 8 to 9:30 a.m. and from 2:30 to 4 p.m. on weekdays. Checking sport now, the Raiders have got the job done against the Rabbitohs, but it has come at a cost. Hudson Young left the field with just over 20 minutes to go with a torn Achilles that will rule him out for the rest of the season. His coach, Ricky

0: Stewart devastated for his star player.
1: He's such a massive part of our team, and not just the 80 minutes that everybody sees, but what goes into the preparation and his senior leadership. And
0: 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I'm Caitlin Lewis.
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3: Sunny for the remainder of your Monday afternoon. Looking at a few light winds with out of a chilly zero overnight. Some patchy frost, a little bit of fog. Ahead of a sunny Tuesday, 15. Cloudy conditions on Wednesday, possible brief showers. Top around 14 and cooler still on Thursday. Looking partly cloudy. Some morning showers, westerly winds and a top around about 10 degrees.
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This is Goulburn's Forever Classic GNFM 107.7. Stick around. Robbie Palmer, Paul Carrack. Three songs away right now. This one, Peter Blankley, Forever Classic GNFM.

making it hurt so good on a Monday morning for a classic. GNFM 107.7. Madonna after this one. JCM.

0: That is one of GNFM's former superstar experiences right there. Madonna, rather classic GNFM, 107.7. The next one is one, just when I thought you couldn't do any better than Clapton. Tell you what, the next one is one you won't want to miss out on. For a number of reasons, I've said too much apart from this, the weather. But we are looking at a sunny afternoon, some light winds right across Goulburn. Yeah, Braidwood, Crookwood, yes, Queanbeyan, and even Goulburn. Yes, we are all looking very nice today. Down to zero overnight, we're looking at a frosty start ahead of another sunny one Tuesday. 15 degrees and a partly cloudy Wednesday, top around 14 degrees.
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0: 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We're going to bust out another 30-minute music marathon, including this one. It's the sound of Tom Petty. Plus, yes, former number one from Wham, and this is on the way from the Cars.
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7: From the Capital Radio Newsroom, I'm Alex Stockerty. Gulf nations are scrambling for ways to bypass the Strait of Hormuz as tensions between Iran and the US escalate.

0: described as a fact-finding mission in the UK. Pauline Hanson says she loves the idea of mass deportations in Australia. Shadow Cybersecurity Minister Aaron Violi is told today it's not clear if that's an official stance or if it will be walked back.
1: One day she'll say something and then the next day Barnaby Joyce will come out and say it's not their policy, and sometimes Pauline Hanson will walk those statements back. So, I mean, let's see if she's actually going to make this their official policy or not.
0: The latest news poll shows One Nation has regained some ground to have a primary vote on par with Labor. A man has died in hospital a month after being hit by a car in Sydney's CBD. The 66-year-old was struck at an intersection in Surry Hills and was taken to St Vincent's Hospital, where he's now died as a result of his injuries. The 60-year-old driver wasn't hurt, and an investigation into the crash is ongoing. The World Health Organization has unveiled a suite of new dementia prevention recommendations. The WHO says up to 45% of dementia risks could be prevented or delayed by eliminating modifiable risk factors. These include tobacco, alcohol, and not exercising. Medicines Australia believes local patients are missing out on life-saving medication due to a complex and lengthy approvals process. Data shows just a quarter of new medicines launched globally in the last decade have been subsidised in Australia. New British Prime Minister Andy Burnham will promise stability as he prepares to take the country's top job, replacing Sir Keir Starmer. And intensive care paramedics in Sydney's southwest are taking industrial action over concerns about patient safety. Checking sport, and Spain are your FIFA World Cup champions, defeating defending champions Argentina 1-0 in the final. It wasn't until extra time in the 106th minute that Spain managed to break the nil-all deadlock. The Dolphins have downed the Cowboys 36-16 to wrap up round 20 of the NRL. And New Zealand's Ryan Fox has birdied the 18th hole to win golf's Open Championship, finishing one shot clear of American Cameron Young. That's the latest news update from the Capital Radio newsroom.
2: Continuing with GNFM local news, thanks to John Douglas, Priceline Pharmacy. I'm Caitlin Lewis. A truck driver has died after an early morning crash on the Hume Highway late last week. Emergency services were called just after 4 a.m. to reports of a heavy vehicle crash and fire at Bradalbin on the northbound lanes of the Hume Highway. A 31-year-old man driving a road train was taken to Yass Hospital, while the driver of the other truck died at the scene. Hume Police District Commander Linda Bradbury says the truck whose driver was killed crashed into a stationary road train that had broken down.
3: Unfortunately, this is a fatal accident. Our inquiries are continuing and we are conducting identification processes. The driver of the V double, he has sustained some minor injuries and he was taken to Yass Hospital for treatment and to undergo mandatory testing.
2: Locals can now fill out expressions of interest to become a member of the Sustainability Advisory Committee. The committee currently has three vacancies for community membership. Community members are requested to submit their expressions of interest by Monday, August 17. Membership for the committee will be presented to the October 2026 council meeting for consideration. And a reminder for locals, Goulburn Mulwarrie Council will be at its chambers tomorrow for the July ordinary meeting. Some items on the agenda include the construction of a childcare centre on Lansdowne Street and a new community newsletter. Checking sport now, the Raiders have gone down for the first time this NRLW season, losing to the Roosters 22-18. Last year's grand finalists proved too strong in the second half, scoring three second-half tries to the Raiders' one. But coach Darren Borthwick says he couldn't be prouder of the team.
4: Our first half was terrific, and then, yeah, the bounce of the ball and a few things in the second half, I couldn't be any more proud of them. And we talk about defending our home and stuff like that. They've done a really good job of that. And like I said, while we didn't get the 2 points today, we walk away from here knowing that we've got ourselves a really good footy team.
2: 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I'm Caitlin Lewis.
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2: The cheapest unleaded 91 in Goulburn is at the Metro Goulburn on Braidwood Road at $1.62. Cheapest diesel is at the Goulburn Gateway at $1.97 a litre.
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1: Sunny for the remainder of your Monday afternoon. Looking at a few light winds without a chilly zero overnight. Some patchy frost, a little bit of fog. Ahead of a sunny Tuesday, 15. Cloudy conditions on Wednesday, possible brief showers. Top around 14 and cooler still on Thursday. Looking partly cloudy. Some morning showers, westerly winds and a top around about 10 degrees.
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0: It's DC's Midnight Runners. Forever classic GNFM 107.7. How I wish. This is the end of another 30-minute music marathon, and there's another just after one as we take a look at the Goulburn weather. And it surrounds Braidwood, Crookwall, yeah, Goulburn today, even Canberra looking sunny. We're looking at a few light winds, very nice. Tomorrow we are off to a frosty start ahead of what will be a sunny afternoon, some light winds, a Tuesday top of 15 degrees, partly cloudy 14 on Wednesday, Thursday looking partly yet again at a top around about 10 degrees. Don't go anywhere in minutes, Phil Collins next, GNFM.
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3: 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Now, if you're a car buff and have a love of adventure, I'm inviting you to be part of an incredible evening at GPAC to launch our beautiful book, Chancer, celebrating our hair-raising drive across the world in a 100-year-old car from London to Melbourne. It'll be a terrific night with Ray Hadley doing the honours, and you can meet the three authors, Matthew Benz, Tony Jordan, and me. You can book on the GPAC website. 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

0: ready as the Tarago Preschool presents Comedy for a Cause, a night of laughs, great food, community fun as well. 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Dinner, silent auction, comedy show kicks off around about 7. There's live music throughout the evening as well with Chalky Live. 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

0: 30-minute music marathon. Are you ready to do it all over again? I hope the answer is yes. Stick around, because right after the latest from the GNFM newsroom, we bust out another fresh 30-minute music marathon, including... this one. It's Jimmy. Plus... yes, from Footloose, this one. And something... from the Hooters. It all begins in minutes.
1: 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It must be love, love, love. 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
11: From the Capital Radio Newsroom, I'm Alex Stockerty. A high-profile One Nation MP has sought to distance himself from comments made by his leader. Pauline Hanson used a podcast to claim the end of White Australia policy has led to immigration problems. But her colleague Barnaby Joyce says the end of the policy has been a good thing. Mr. Joyce has told Seven some migrants need to better assimilate into the Australian way of life.
12: We don't support the White Australia policy. Let's get that completely clear. But what we have is... a clear understanding of what is happening in England. And what is happening in England is you're getting a social fissure. We don't want to go down that path. That's not where we want to end up.
11: The latest news poll shows federal support for One Nation has...

0: attack on a base in Jordan. Labor members will debate increasing taxes on Australia's resources sector, including on gas. The issue will be discussed at this week's national conference in Adelaide. Latest data suggests just a quarter of new medicines launched globally in the past decade have been subsidised for Australian patients. A report has identified 18 specific medicines which are transforming lives overseas but aren't available on the PBS. Medicines Australia Chief Executive Elizabeth De Summer says Australia is lagging behind.
1: Australians are falling further behind the rest of the world, and the government must consider increasing spending on innovative medicines as an investment in the health and productivity of our nation.
0: Domestic violence experts are highlighting the potential unintended risks of the nationwide AusAlert emergency test. All phones will vibrate and play a 10-second siren with an alert on the 27th of July. DV expert Naomi Pierce says the test could have unintended consequences for victim survivors with hidden phones.
2: It's one of the most critical time is when people are leaving. And my concern would be if the perpetrator found the phone.
0: Checking sport, and Spanish fans around the world are celebrating with the country crowned World Cup champions for 2026. A goal in the 106th minute, the difference as the side down Argentina 1-0 to claim the nation's first World Cup since 2010. And in AFL, Ken Hinckley has been confirmed as Tasmania's first senior coach. The former Port Adelaide coach is expected to sign a 5-year deal, beating Nathan Buckley and John Longmire to the position. That's the latest news update from the Capital Radio Newsroom.
3: Continuing with GNFM local news, thanks to John Douglas Priceline Pharmacy, I'm Caitlin Lewis. An investigation is underway after a truck driver was killed in a fiery crash on the Hume Highway in Breadalbin. A road train and a B double collided along the Hume Highway just a week after a 6-truck incident in a similar spot. The man behind the wheel of the road train managed to escape with minor injuries, but the B double driver couldn't be saved. Fire and Rescue Acting Superintendent Peter Murray says emergency services remained on scene as the wreckage continued to smoulder. A man will face court after allegedly leading officers on a short pursuit and assaulting one of them. Police allege late last Wednesday night an officer attempted to stop the man driving a black Volkswagen sedan in Mummel, but the driver failed to stop as directed. A pursuit was initiated but terminated shortly after. Police attempted to arrest the man at a property in Mummel, but he resisted, resulting in an officer sustaining a large cut to his head. The 56-year-old alleged perpetrator was charged with 37 offences late last week. Council will be holding its July ordinary meeting at its council chambers tomorrow from 6 p.m. Some items on the agenda include the construction of a childcare centre on Lansdowne Street and a new community newsletter. And finally, a reminder for local motorists, Transport for New South Wales is reminding drivers that school zones are back in force across the state from today. School zones will be in place from 8 to 9:30 a.m. and from 2:30 to 4 p.m. on weekdays. Checking sport now, the Green Machine have kept their finals hopes alive with a 10-point win over the Rabbitohs. It was a game of two halves, with the Green Machine dominating the opening 40 before letting the Bunnies back into the contest in the second. Raiders coach Ricky Stewart says the team prepared for a close second half.
4: That was probably part of the game that where we hung on there that pleased me most. I know they can do that in the first half. In the second half, how we hung on and in desperate stages and scenarios of that game.
3: 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I'm Caitlin Lewis.
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6: Sunny for the remainder of your Monday afternoon. Looking at a few light winds with out of a chilly zero overnight. Some patchy frost, a little bit of fog. Ahead of a sunny Tuesday, 15. Cloudy conditions on Wednesday. Possible brief showers. Top around 14 and cooler still on Thursday. Looking partly cloudy. Some morning showers, westerly winds and a top around about 10 degrees.
5: 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Welcome to the

Craig Pritchard back again tomorrow morning from 5:30 to do the dance all over again. It is the local breakfast. Forever Classic GNFM tomorrow morning. Yes, Celebrity Voices, The Morning Cue, and so much more. Right now, this one, ISAS GNFM.

0: Fun Station, all the hits, including Blondie's A Heart of Glass. Oh, I remember going out to Brashens many years ago to get that on 7-inch. This is Forever Classic, GNFM 107.7. Another 30-minute music marathon after 2. In the meantime, we are going to stay sunny. Loving this weather. Light winds down to 0 overnight, which means a frosty start. Head of a sunny day again tomorrow. Top around 15. Partly cloudy Wednesday, 14. And Thursday at this point, looking partly cloudy and a cooler top around about 10 degrees. Don't go anywhere. In minutes and Bon Jovi. That on the way next to GNFM.
1: 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Where do you go? 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

0: this is the station that's going to give you the chance to win some money with the Celebrity Voices again with Banksy, right about 20 past four. Thanks to Goulburn Workers Club. This is for other classic GNFM 107.7. Why don't we check in with the newsroom and then dish out a bit of this? 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Dynamite with a laser beam. Plus, everyone say amen. It's Dragon. And some of this. It's MJ. 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
4: From the Capital Radio Newsroom, I'm Alex Stockerty. There's been an outpouring of emotion around the globe as Spain celebrates being crowned World Cup champions. A goal in the 106th minute, the difference as the Spanish beat defending champions Argentina 1-0 to claim their first World Cup since 2010. Dan is in Barcelona and says the streets are overflowing with celebrations.
5: Absolutely troppo down here in downtown Barcelona. There is thousands of people. There is must be a thousand-year-old fountain, and there's three people up on top standing on it, waving Spanish flags, fireworks going off.
4: One Nation MP Barnaby Joyce has sought to distance himself from comments made by the party's leader. Pauline Hanson has claimed the end of the White Australia policy has led to immigration problems, but Mr Joyce says the end of the policy has been a good thing. The new British Prime Minister will promise stability as he prepares to take the country's top job. Mimi Becker reports.
6: Just weeks ago, Andy Burnham wasn't even a member of Parliament. He'll be invited by the King to form a government. Moving trucks are already at Downing Street. Keir Starmer prepares to leave office. Andy Burnham is expected to promise a more stable, responsible start.

0: policy, which is not where they say there's insufficient evidence there to recommend that to reduce risk of cognitive decline.
1: Domestic violence advocates are warning victim survivors with hidden safe phones to make sure the device is turned off ahead of a nationwide test alert. All phones and cellular connected devices will vibrate and play a 10-second siren next Monday. Also making news, the US has confirmed another soldier has been killed as the conflict with Iran escalates further. Checking sport, and as we've heard, there was no fairy tale send-off for Lionel Messi as Spain beat Argentina 1-0 in the World Cup final. Spain's Rodri crowned player of the tournament. Ken Hinckley has been unveiled as the Tasmania Devils' first senior coach. The former Port Adelaide coach signed a 5-year deal. And New Zealand's Ryan Fox has birdied the 18th hole to win golf's Open Championship, finishing one shot clear of American Cameron Young. That's the latest news update from the Capital Radio newsroom.
2: Continuing with GNFM local news, thanks to John Douglas, Priceline Pharmacy. I'm Caitlin Lewis. Investigations continue into a fatal truck crash near Goulburn late last week. Just after 4 a.m, emergency services were called to reports of a heavy vehicle crash and fire on the Hume Highway in the town of Bradalbin. A 31-year-old man who was driving a road train was taken to Yass Hospital, while the driver of the other vehicle died at the scene. Hume Police District Commander Linda Bradbury says the truck, whose driver was killed, ran into a stationary road train that had broken down.
3: The cause of the crash is unknown at the moment. We will be conducting investigations into that. We do have crime scene and detectives who have attended.
2: The Upper Lachlan Shire Council is notifying residents of works on Elizabeth Street in Crookwell following a water main break. The emergency works will get underway tomorrow and will include the removal of old water mains and the installation of new piping. Council will be shutting off the water at 8 a.m. and restoring it at 3:30 p.m. on the 21st, 22nd, 23rd and 28th of July. And Goulburn Mulwarrie Council is seeking expressions of interest from locals to become a member of the Sustainability Advisory Committee. The committee currently has 3 vacancies for community membership. Community members are being requested to submit their expressions of interest by Monday, August 17. Membership for the committee will be presented to the October 2026 council meeting for consideration. Checking sport now, and a tough loss for the Raiders in the NRLW, going down to the Roosters 22-18. The Green Machine led 10-4 at halftime but couldn't hold off last year's grand finalists. Darren Borthwick, the coach, says the team will still take a lot from the result.
4: That's probably one that we deserve to win, but I just said to them then, it's not, we didn't get the 2 points on the ladder, but the stuff we can take out of that game is really encouraging.
2: While the Raiders men have continued their hot streak with a big win over the Rabbitohs, also in Canberra, they claimed a 34-24 win on Saturday afternoon. That's the latest GNFM local news. If you have a local news lead, go to gnfm.com.au and click local news. I'm Caitlin Lewis.
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6: Sunny for the remainder of your Monday afternoon. Looking at a few light winds, we're down to a chilly zero overnight. Some patchy frost, a little bit of fog. Ahead of a sunny Tuesday, 15. Cloudy conditions on Wednesday, possible brief showers. Top around 14 and cooler still on Thursday. Looking partly cloudy. Some morning showers, westerly winds, and a top around about 10 degrees.
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that right. They're a former superstar experience in Billy Joel. 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It's in excess at GNFM.

0: Rod Stewart to wrap up another 30-minute music marathon. Great to have your company. From a classic Jingle FM, well, at 7.7. Banksy's got your next one covered. He'll do that after three, as well as give you the chance to win money with a Jingle FM Celebrity Voices, thanks to the Goulburn Workers Club. The weather, well, we're looking sunny for the remainder of your Monday. Yeah, some light winds, fairly mild conditions again tomorrow. Dropping down to zero overnight. Tomorrow, some frosty conditions, maybe some fog. Head of a sunny top around about 15 degrees. More of the same on Wednesday, 14, but a lot cooler Thursday. Possible morning showers and a cloudy top around 10 degrees.
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1: Here's something a little different. 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Saturday, August 15, the Goulburn Workers Club. A memorial show for Goulburn local Paul Reed on the 7th anniversary of his passing from tongue cancer. 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All proceeds from raffles and other merchandise will go directly to the charity as well. Further details on that and more via the GNFM events calendar on 4821 3377.
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0: as we get ready for another legendary 30-minute music marathon. Are you ready? Truly, are you? Well, if the answer is yes, which of course it will be, Banksy is standing by on the other side of the latest from the newsroom with yet another piping hot, It's Fresh. Stick around on the way. Is that you? Something brilliant. Or just a from the boss. Plus, something naked and this from ZZ Top all on the way. We'll catch you tomorrow.
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2: From the Capital Radio Newsroom, I'm Alex Stockerty. There's been an outpouring of emotion around the globe as Spain celebrates being crowned World Cup champions. A goal in the 106th minute, the difference as the Spanish beat defending champions Argentina 1-0 to claim their first World Cup since 2010. Dan is in Barcelona and says the streets are overflowing with celebrations.
3: Absolutely troppo down here in downtown Barcelona. There is thousands of people. There is busting a thousand-year-old fountain, and there's three people up on top standing on it waving Spanish flags, fireworks going off.
2: One Nation MP Barnaby Joyce has sought to distance himself from comments made by the party's leader. Pauline Hanson has claimed the end of the White Australia policy has led to immigration problems, but Mr Joyce says the end of the policy has been a good thing. The new British Prime Minister will promise stability as he prepares to take the country's top job. Mimi Becker reports.
4: Just weeks ago, Andy Burnham wasn't even a member of Parliament. He'll be invited by the King to form a government. Moving trucks are already at Downing Street. It's a Keir Starmer prepares to leave office. Andy Burnham is expected to promise a more stable, responsible style of politics in his first speech outside Number 10. Before departing, Keir Starmer will deliver a final address and then travel to Buckingham Palace to formally resign to King Charles.
2: New global dementia guidelines are being described as a vital step forward in tackling a looming cognitive crisis. The World Health Organization says up to 45% of dementia risk could be mitigated by exercise, avoiding air pollution, and adopting a health diet. Australian researcher on the

0: Khan escalates further. Checking sport, and as we've heard, there was no fairy tale send-off for Lionel Messi as Spain beat Argentina 1-0 in the World Cup final. Spain's Rodri crowned player of the tournament. Ken Hinckley has been unveiled as the Tasmania Devils' first senior coach. The former Port Adelaide coach signed a 5-year deal. And New Zealand's Ryan Fox has birdied the 18th hole to win golf's Open Championship, finishing one shot clear of American Cameron Young. That's the latest news update from the Capital Radio newsroom.
1: Continuing with GNFM local news, thanks to John Douglas, Priceline Pharmacy. I'm Caitlin Lewis. Police are appealing for dashcam footage or any other information after a fatal truck crash on the Hume Highway near Goulburn early on Friday morning. Jeff Tyler reports.
2: Just after 4 a.m, emergency services were called to report of a heavy vehicle crash and fire on the highway in the town of Bradalbin. A 31-year-old man who was driving the road train was taken to Yass Hospital while the driver of the other vehicle couldn't be saved. Hume Police District Commander Linda Bradbury says the truck, whose driver was killed, ran into the stationary road train that had broken down.
3: The cause of the crash is unknown at the moment. We will be conducting investigations into that. We do have crime scene and detectives who have attended.
2: Police are appealing for dashcam footage or any other information that may help with their investigations. Jeff Tyler, Capital Radio News.
1: A man accused of assaulting a police officer following a pursuit northwest of Goulburn will face court. Police allege late last Wednesday night an officer attempted to stop the man driving a black Volkswagen sedan in Mummel, but the driver failed to stop as directed. A pursuit was initiated but terminated shortly after. Police attempted to arrest the man at a property in Mummel, but he resisted, resulting in an officer sustaining a large cut to his head. The 56-year-old perpetrator was charged with 37 offences late last week. Also making news today, school zones are back in the region from today, with motorists urged to slow down to 40 k's an hour. School zones will be in place from 8 to 9:30 a.m. and from 2:30 to 4 p.m. on weekdays. Checking sport now, the Raiders have got the job done against the Rabbitohs, but it has come at a cost. Hudson Young left the field with just over 20 minutes to go with a torn Achilles that will rule him out for the rest of the season. His coach, Ricky Stewart, devastated for his star player.
4: He's such a massive part of our team, and not just the 80 minutes that everybody sees, but what goes into the preparation and his senior leadership. And
1: 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I'm Caitlin Lewis.
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1: The cheapest unleaded 91 in Goulburn is at the Metro Goulburn on Braidwood Road at $1.62. Cheapest diesel is at the Goulburn Gateway at $1.97 a litre.
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7: And mostly clear this evening, getting down to 1 degree tonight. Morning frost and a mostly sunny day tomorrow, top of 15. Partly cloudy Wednesday, top of 14. And partly cloudy Thursday, top of 10. Headed for a top tomorrow for Goulburn, Crookwell and Canberra of around 15 degrees.
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Forever Classic GNFM 107.7. That is you two on a mostly clear evening this evening, getting down to 1 degree tonight. What about the fog this morning? Wasn't it a monster fog? Reminded me back in the days when I lived in the Blue Mountains. I remember playing a cricket match in Katoomba and the fog came up from the valley and went over the whole oval, the pitch, and it was so bad we couldn't see what was happening out in the middle, and the umpires had to yell out what was happening and who was hitting the ball and tell us what was happening so the scorers knew exactly what was going on. So it was sort of a mean fog too. A morning frost, mostly sunny tomorrow, top of 15, partly cloudy Wednesday, top of 14, and partly cloudy Thursday in a top of 10. Go West on the way, GNFM. We go.

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1: Victor Radley here from the Sydney Roosters. 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
1: And it's on again, the Great Wundelimer Cake Auction. 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
1: Top of town in Goulburn this afternoon on Auburn Street at Goldsmith Street. Some busy inbound traffic towards the eastern end of the main shopping strip and at Union Street, Lagoon Street, Sydney Road as well. Heading towards Canberra, it's about a 50-minute trip along the Federal Highway through Sutton and across the border. KFC are dropping 31 deals over 31 days this Christmas in July for you to unwrap in-app. Let the festivities begin, only available till 10 p.m, pick-up only. 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
13: From the Capital Radio Newsroom, I'm Alex Stockerty. There's been an outpouring of emotion around the globe as Spain celebrates being crowned World Cup champions. A goal in the 106th minute, the difference as the Spanish beat defending champions Argentina 1-0 to claim their first World Cup since 2010. Dan is in Barcelona and says the streets are overflowing with celebrations.
14: Absolutely troppo down here in downtown Barcelona. There is thousands of people. There is must be a thousand-year-old fountain, and there's three people up on top standing on it, waving Spanish flags, fireworks going off.
13: One Nation MP Barnaby Joyce has sought to distance himself from comments made by the party's leader. Pauline Hanson has claimed the end of the White Australia policy has led to immigration problems, but Mr Joyce says the end of the policy has been a good thing. The new British Prime Minister will promise stability as he prepares to take the country's top job. Mimi Becker reports.
15: Just weeks ago, Andy Burnham wasn't even a member of Parliament. He'll be invited by the King to form a government. Moving trucks are already at Downing Street. Sir Keir Starmer prepares to leave office. Andy Burnham is expected to promise a more stable, responsible style of politics in his first speech outside Number 10. Before departing, Keir Starmer will deliver a final address and then travel to Buckingham Palace to formally resign to King Charles.
13: New global dementia guidelines are being described as a vital step forward in tackling a looming cognitive crisis. The World Health Organization says up to 45% of dementia risk could be mitigated by exercise, avoiding air pollution and adopting a health diet. Australian researcher on the guideline group, Professor Karen Anstey, says new recommendations include increasing social activity.
16: We now make a recommendation on using hearing aids for hearing loss. They mention a menopausal hormone therapy, which is not where they say there's insufficient evidence there to recommend that to reduce risk of cognitive decline.
13: Domestic violence advocates are warning victim survivors with hidden safe phones to make sure the device is turned off ahead of a nationwide test alert. All phones and cellular connected devices will vibrate and play a 10-second siren next Monday.

0: one shot clear of American Cameron Young. That's the latest news update from the Capital Radio newsroom.
1: Continuing with GNFM local news, thanks to John Douglas, Priceline Pharmacy. I'm Caitlin Lewis. A truck driver has died after an early morning crash on the Hume Highway late last week. Emergency services were called just after 4 a.m. to reports of a heavy vehicle crash and fire at Bradalbin on the northbound lanes of the Hume Highway. A 31-year-old man driving a road train was taken to Yass Hospital, while the driver of the other truck died at the scene. Hume Police District Commander Linda Bradbury says the truck whose driver was killed crashed into a stationary road train that had broken down.
2: Unfortunately, this is a fatal accident. Our inquiries are continuing and we are conducting identification processes. The driver of the V double, he has sustained some minor injuries and he was taken to Yass Hospital for treatment and to undergo mandatory testing.
1: Locals can now fill out expressions of interest to become a member of the Sustainability Advisory Committee. The committee currently has three vacancies for community membership. Community members are requested to submit their expressions of interest by Monday, August 17. Membership for the committee will be presented to the October 2026 council meeting for consideration. And a reminder for locals, Goulburn-Mulwarrie Council will be at its chambers tomorrow for the July ordinary meeting. Some items on the agenda include the construction of a childcare centre on Lansdowne Street and a new community newsletter. Checking sport now, the Raiders have gone down for the first time this NRLW season, losing to the Roosters 22-18. Last year's grand finalists proved too strong in the second half, scoring three second-half tries to the Raiders' one. But coach Darren Borthwick says he couldn't be prouder of the team.
3: Our first half was terrific, and then, yeah, the bounce of the ball and a few things in the second half, I couldn't be any more proud of them. And we talk about defending our home and stuff like that. They've done a really good job of that. And like I said, while we didn't get the 2 points today, we walk away from here knowing that we've got ourselves a really good footy team.
1: 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If you have a local news lead, go to gnfm.com.au and click local news. I'm Caitlin Lewis.
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5: And mostly clear this evening, getting down to 1 degree tonight. Morning frost and a mostly sunny day tomorrow, top of 15. Partly cloudy Wednesday, top of 14. And partly cloudy Thursday, top of 10. Headed for a top tomorrow for Goulburn, Crookle and Canberra of around 15 degrees.
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Celebrity voices send a tick. Now, when you hear the kid to call, give us a ring, 482-1368. It's with thanks to our good friends at the Goulburn Workers Club, where they've got Isaac Butterfield. He's bringing Armageddon to the workers on Friday, August 21.

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2: 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We've got clues for each one. One's from the UK and controversial. One is an action star. One's a male sitcom star. One's been in more than 100 movies. Here are the voices.
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3: Hello, mate. How are you?
4: I'm very well, thanks. How are you?
3: I'm well. You're ready to have a crack at $820?
4: Well, I am, but I only really have one or two voices.
3: All right. Well, the clues I've got going, one's from the UK and controversial, one's an action star, one's a male sitcom star. One's been in more than 100 movies. Here are the voices.
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3: There you go. So you've got four goes, but you reckon you've only got two to give me.
4: Yeah, I really
3: have. Okay. Give me the two.
4: Okay, so the first one I think is the second voice, Lou Ferrigno.
3: Lou Ferrigno. He used to be the Hulk.
4: He played the Hulk. The original Hulk.
3: Yeah, absolutely. It's not Big Lou, though.
4: Oh, okay. Well, my other one was Bill Bixby.
3: Bill Bixby, you're still on the Hulk.
4: That's right.
3: No, my friend, but thanks for ringing.
4: Okay, thank you very much.
3: You look after yourself. And we'll do it all again tomorrow. It comes your way with thanks to our very good friends at the Goulburn Workers Club. And by the way, if you want to hit up the courtesy bus at the workers, you can do so. Courtesy bus runs from Thursday to Saturday. 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
6: At Alvin's Hume Motorway is under changed traffic conditions because of last month's fiery multi-truck crash near Lorita Road North towards Goulburn. Take care getting through from Gunning and Yass. Steady traffic downtown near the railway station, building up quickly at Clinton Street near Sloane Street. KFC's new lunchtime box full range packs an unreasonable amount of chicken into mouth-watering $5, $10 and $15 boxes. 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
1: And Wrestling for Charity presents Overdrive. 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

0: 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That is Human League. And it comes your way with thanks to our very good friends at the Goulburn Pub Group, Simon and the crew. We're at the Southern Railway Hotel. 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Next hour, we've got Paul Kelly.
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3: As night begins to fall across the Goulburn region, still patchy, steady traffic around town, including on Goldsmith Street between Auburn and Grafton Streets, and also at Lagoon Street, Sydney Road and Union Street. If you're off to Queanbeyan this evening, it's a quick 62-minute trip along Sutton Road and the Federal Highway. KFC's new lunchtime box full range packs an unreasonable amount of chicken into mouthwatering $5, $10 and $15 boxes until 2pm pickup only. 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
11: From the Capital Radio Newsroom, I'm Alex Stockerty. A high-profile One Nation MP has sought to distance himself from comments made by his leader. Pauline Hanson used a podcast to claim the end of White Australia policy has led to immigration problems. But her colleague Barnaby Joyce says the end of the policy has been a good thing. Mr. Joyce has told Seven some migrants need to better assimilate into the Australian way of life.
12: We don't support the White Australia policy. Let's get that completely clear. And what we have is a clear understanding of what is happening in England. And what is happening in England is you're getting a social fissure. We don't want to go down that path. That's not where we want to end up.
11: The latest news poll shows federal support for One Nation has recovered while the coalition has regained some ground. One Nation has a primary vote of 30% on par with Labor, while the coalition has improved to 19%. Voter dissatisfaction with Anthony Albanese has increased, but he remains preferred Prime Minister. The United States has confirmed another soldier has been killed as the conflict with Iran escalates further. The service member died during the controlled detonation of an Iranian attack drone in Iraq. Unidentified remains have been found as part of the search for a soldier unaccounted for after an earlier attack on a base in Jordan. Labor members will debate increasing taxes on Australia's resources sector, including on gas. The issue will be discussed at this week's national conference in Adelaide. Latest data suggests just a quarter of new medicines launched globally in the past decade have been subsidised for Australian patients. A report has identified 18 specific medicines which are transforming lives overseas but aren't available on the PBS. Medicines Australia Chief Executive Elizabeth De Summer says Australia is lagging behind.
7: Australians are falling further behind the rest of the world, and the government must consider increasing spending on innovative medicines as an investment in the health and productivity of our nation.
11: Domestic violence experts are highlighting the potential unintended risks of the nationwide AusAlert emergency test. All phones will vibrate and play a 10-second siren with an alert on the 27th of July. DV expert Naomi Pierce says the test could have unintended consequences for victim survivors with hidden phones.
13: It's one of the most critical time is when people are leaving. And my concern would be if the perpetrator found the phone.
11: Checking sport, and Spanish fans around the world are celebrating with the country crowned World Cup champions for 2026. A goal in the 106th minute, the difference as the side down Argentina 1-0 to claim the nation's first World Cup since 2010. And in AFL, Ken Hinckley has been confirmed as Tasmania's first senior coach. The former Port Adelaide coach is expected to sign a 5-year deal, beating Nathan Buckley and John Longmire to the position. That's the latest news update from the Capital Radio Newsroom.
9: Continuing with GNFM local news, thanks to John Douglas Priceline Pharmacy, I'm Caitlin Lewis. An investigation is underway after a truck driver was killed in a fiery crash on the Hume Highway in Bradalbin. A road train and a B-double collided along the Hume Highway just a week after a 6-truck incident in a similar spot.

0: erected. A pursuit was initiated but terminated shortly after. Police attempted to arrest the man at a property in Mummel, but he resisted, resulting in an officer sustaining a large cut to his head. The 56-year-old alleged perpetrator was charged with 37 offences late last week. Council will be holding its July ordinary meeting at its council chambers tomorrow from 6pm. Some items on the agenda include the construction of a childcare centre on Lansdowne Street and a new community newsletter. And finally, a reminder for local motorists, Transport for New South Wales is reminding drivers that school zones are back in force across the state from today. School zones will be in place from 8 to 9:30am and from 2:30 to 4pm on weekdays. Checking sport now, the Green Machine have kept their finals hopes alive with a 10-point win over the Rabbitohs. It was a game of two halves, with the Green Machine dominating the opening 40 before letting the Bunnies back into the contest in the second. Raiders coach Ricky Stewart says the team prepared for a close second half.
1: That was probably part of the game that where we hung on there that pleased me most. I know they can do that in the first half. In the second half, how we hung on and in desperate stages and scenarios of that game.
0: That's the latest GNFM local news. If you have a local news lead, go to gnfm.com.au and click local news. I'm Caitlin Lewis.
2: On GNFM, live from Mount Selwyn Snow Resort, the latest snow and ski conditions.
3: This is Budgie Baker, another great day on the mountain. Plenty of sunshine, there was a little bit of high cloud around as well, and it was pretty warm with the snow softening fairly quickly, especially on the lower slopes and those thinner areas of cover. Selwyn Snow Resort, new chum chair, Wes's wonderful carpet open today, plenty of smiles around. Charlotte Pass, Basin Palmer, Pulpit Tea Bar, Cozzy Triple Chair open to the top, nice long runs back to the village, and Cozzy Carpet looking after the first timers and all the kids. Perisher, three resort areas are open at the moment. Plenty of lifts, including all lifts at Blue Cow, Pretty Valley, Mount P6 was popular, as was Centre Valley around Leichhardt. 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
4: And mostly clear this evening, getting down to 1 degree tonight. Morning frost and a mostly sunny day tomorrow, top of 15. Partly cloudy Wednesday, top of 14. And partly cloudy Thursday, top of 10. Headed for a top tomorrow for Goulburn, Crookle and Canberra of around 15 degrees.
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That's Mighty Chisels, with thanks to our very good friends, Simon and the team at the Goulburn Pub Group. Mostly clear this evening, getting down to 1 degree tonight. Morning frost, mostly sunny tomorrow, top of 15. Partly cloudy Wednesday, top of 14. Partly cloudy Thursday, top of 10. Only 10 for Thursday. This might interest you. It is Sustainable Goulburn Mulwarrie. Now, they're selecting homes in Marymount to participate in a local project that could lower your energy and water bills. 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Now, if you want to find out how to do it or if your home qualifies, they've got an information session. It's this coming Friday at the Workers Club from 6 p.m. Or you can check out the website, which is sustainablegm.com.au, but it might be worth checking out.

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1: And it's on again, the Great Wendelema Cake Auction. 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

0: 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And at the Gordon Hotel, of course, all live sports have got accommodation, function space, great bistro, and kids' playground, and of course the beer garden at the Gordon Hotel. 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And Spandau Ballet. 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
14: From the Capital Radio Newsroom, I'm Alex Stockerty. A high-profile One Nation MP has sought to distance himself from comments made by his leader. Pauline Hanson used a podcast to claim the end of white Australia policy has led to immigration problems. But her colleague Barnaby Joyce says the end of the policy has been a good thing. Mr. Joyce has told Seven some migrants need to better assimilate into the Australian way of life.
15: We don't support the white Australia policy. Let's get that completely clear. What we have is a clear understanding of what is happening in England. And what is happening in England is you're getting a social fissure. We don't want to go down that path. That's not where we want to end up.
14: The latest news poll shows federal support for One Nation has recovered while the coalition has regained some ground. One Nation has a primary vote of 30% on par with Labor, while the coalition has improved to 19%. Voter dissatisfaction with Anthony Albanese has increased, but he remains preferred prime minister. The United States has confirmed another soldier has been killed as the conflict with Iran escalates further. The service member died during the controlled detonation of an Iranian attack drone in Iraq. Unidentified remains have been found as part of the search for a soldier unaccounted for after an earlier attack on a base in Jordan. Labor members will debate increasing taxes on Australia's resources sector, including on gas. The issue will be discussed at this week's national conference in Adelaide. Latest data suggests just a quarter of new medicines launched globally in the past decade have been subsidised for Australian patients. A report has identified 18 specific medicines which are transforming lives overseas but aren't available on the PBS. Medicines Australia Chief Executive Elizabeth De Summer says Australia is lagging behind.
16: Australians are falling further behind the rest of the world, and the government must consider increasing spending on innovative medicines as an investment in the health and productivity of our nation.
14: Domestic violence experts are highlighting the potential unintended risks of the nationwide AusAlert emergency test. All phones will vibrate and play a 10-second siren with an alert on the 27th of July. DV expert Naomi Pierce says the test could have unintended consequences for victim survivors with hidden phones.
17: It's one of the most critical time is when people are leaving. And my concern would be if the perpetrator found the phone.
14: Checking sport, and Spanish fans around the world are celebrating with the country crowned World Cup champions for 2026. A goal in the 106th minute, the difference as the side down Argentina 1-0 to claim the nation's first World Cup since 2010. And in AFL, Ken Hinckley has been confirmed as Tasmania's first senior coach. The former Port Adelaide coach is expected to sign a 5-year deal, beating Nathan Buckley and John Longmire to the position. That's the latest news update from the Capital Radio Newsroom.
18: Continuing with GNFM local news, thanks to John Douglas Priceline Pharmacy. I'm Caitlin Lewis. Investigations continue into a fatal truck crash near Goulburn late last week. Just after 4 a.m, emergency services were called to reports of a heavy vehicle crash and fire on the Hume Highway in the town of Breadalbin. A 31-year-old man who was driving a road train was taken to Yass Hospital, while the driver of the other vehicle died at the scene. Hume Police District Commander Linda Bradbury says the truck, whose driver was killed, ran into a stationary road train that had broken down.
19: The cause of the crash is unknown at the moment. We will be conducting investigations into that. We do have crime scene and detectives who have attended.
18: The Upper Lachlan Shire Council is notifying residents of works on Elizabeth Street.

0: are being requested to submit their expressions of interest by Monday, August 17. Membership for the committee will be presented to the October 2026 council meeting for consideration. Checking sport now, and a tough loss for the Raiders in the NRLW, going down to the Roosters 22-18. The Green Machine led 10-4 at halftime but couldn't hold off last year's grand finalists. Darren Borthwick, the coach, says the team will still take a lot from the result.
1: That's probably one that we deserve to win, but I just said to them then, it's not, we didn't get the 2 points on the ladder, but the stuff we can take out of that game is really encouraging.
0: While the Raiders men have continued their hot streak with a big win over the Rabbitohs, also in Canberra, they claimed a 34-24 win on Saturday afternoon. That's the latest GNFM local news. If you have a local news lead, go to gnfm.com.au and click local news. I'm Caitlin Lewis.
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3: And mostly clear this evening, getting down to 1 degree tonight. Morning frost and a mostly sunny day tomorrow, top of 15. Partly cloudy Wednesday, top of 14. And partly cloudy Thursday, top of 10. Headed for a top tomorrow for Goulburn, Crookle and Canberra of around 15 degrees.
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Morning frost, then a mostly sunny day tomorrow, top of 15, partly cloudy Wednesday, top of 14, and partly cloudy Thursday, top of 10 degrees. Market on Bourke, they're doing their thing this coming Saturday, and they're having a 10th birthday celebration as well. It's at the Goulburn Scout Hall, 9 a.m. to 1 p.m. Quite a few things they're doing, so if you want to go, Markets on Bourke this Saturday. Shortly soft sell.

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1: And Wrestling for Charity presents Overdrive. 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Again, it's at the Goulburn Workers Club, Saturday, August 15. 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

0: 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That is Fergal Sharkey. And indeed, that's my lot too. Happy days to you. My work here, my friends, is done. Came your way with thanks to Simon and his wonderful team at the Goulburn Pub Group. Aaron, next hour, you're going to hear Yaz. The only way is up. And Chris Rea, GNFM. Have a goodie. Don't forget to write.
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Monday night is upon us, and we've got 30-minute music marathons to enjoy every hour. Forever Classic Nights, Aaron Chilcott here. One of the big tracks from Madonna's Like a Virgin album plays soon. Got the Little River Band and Queen coming up as well. And when Chris Rea sadly died at the end of last year, the mayor of his hometown, Chris Cook, credited him as helping to put Middlesbrough on the map. What an honour. Chris Rea right now.

Madonna's Material Girl, Forever Classic Nights, and good to see Madonna providing some material as part of the halftime show at the World Cup. Did you get up early to watch the clash as Spain beat Argentina? Stick around for John Farnham and Madness playing soon in this 30-minute music marathon after Queen.

0: Classic Nights, The Pretenders in a 30-minute music marathon. Aaron Chilcott here on the anniversary of a massive occasion. Of course, this day back in 1969 when NASA's Apollo 11 landed on the surface of the moon, Commander Neil Armstrong and Lunar Module pilot Buzz Aldrin had the honour of being the first humans to set foot on the moon. Highly televised, roughly 650 million people on Earth tuned in to watch it happen, and we did our bit, partially relaying with the CSIRO radio telescope in Parkes.
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0: Some of the most famous words ever said this day 57 years ago. Robert Palmer on the way, playing next.
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0: coming up just after 8, another 30-minute music marathon, part of our Forever Classic Nights, Talking Heads. Paul Young. 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It's Midnight Blue. Lou Gramm coming our way as well, just after 8.
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Forever Classic Nights, a 30-minute music marathon. Hey, sad to learn yesterday about the passing of actor Terrence Donovan. Cop Shop, Prisoner, Home and Away, Man from Snowy River, and of course Neighbours, where his son Jason also starred. Terrence was 90. Gang and Jang soon. Here's the Bee Gees.

0: Roxette to close up a 30-minute music marathon. Forever Classic Nights, and so many versions of that song exist. There's the original studio version, the one that was included in the Pretty Woman movie soundtrack, one that mentioned Christmas, a country version of the song, a version done in Spanish, and even one with an orchestra. Must have been lots. Got my mind set on. Hey, give me less than 5 minutes and I'll play George Harrison.
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Forever Classic Nights on our way towards 9 o'clock. We're just about to start another 30-minute music marathon. David and Mick. Donna Summer. And Huey. 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

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Aaron Chilcott with Forever Classic Nights. How was your weekend? I celebrated my birthday yesterday. Funny, actually. On Saturday, I was out in the garden doing some weeding at home, obviously stretching and putting muscles to use that I haven't used for a while. So I really felt a year older yesterday when I woke up. Stevie Wonder playing soon. Here's Huey Lewis in the news.

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Hey, stick around for songs from Ray Parker Jr., Stevie Nicks, and a track from Frankie Goes to Hollywood that was actually banned from a UK radio station for a while. I'll play that soon. Meanwhile, here's one of our previous superstar experiences.

0: 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Despite that, though, it continued to chart really well because other radio stations kept playing it. Eventually, it became a bit embarrassing for the BBC, so they started playing it again. Let's get back into the Forever Classics. Joan Jett loves rock and roll, and we love that she loves it. Playing next.
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Follow me on Instagram if you're not already. Keep up with my adventures when I'm away from the studio. Aaron on radio, that's two A's and one R in Aaron. Nothing's going to stop our next 30-minute music marathon. It's got Starship in there. Diana Ross. The car's coming up.

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Nova Classic Nights. Aaron Chilcutt along with a 30-minute music marathon. Love the Patrick Hernandez hit Born to Be Alive. I'm going to play that amongst the next few songs. Back down to the year 1984, there was this new thing called Medicare here in Australia, providing basic health care for us all. And this song was new from the Cars back in 1984.

zero ads for half an hour. What a great way to see out the rest of our Monday. It's a 30-minute music marathon. Forever Classic Nights, great to have you with us on this 201st day of the year. 164 days remaining, going very quickly. Hey, did you know Annie Lennox from the Eurythmics released a book last year? She went on TV to talk about it. We'll hear some of that soon. And one of the finest from the group ready to play too. Also, Leo Sayer and the Goo Goo Dolls. Giorgio Moroder with Phil Oakey teaming up first. Right now, Forever Classic Nights.

0: 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Forever Classic Nights and No Lying in the book that Annie Lennox released last year. She went on ITV's This Morning Show to talk about it.
1: Well, it's been a while, you know. I have lived for a few decades now through creativity and making music. And I never made a book. And I wanted to, but it was never the time. Because as you can see with this output of so much content. And so I realised that there's probably 20,000 or more infinite images out there in the zeitgeist. And I kind of just wanted to bring some of them together.
0: Which is what she did. Hey, Peter Gabriel on the way. The next song playing.
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0: 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Forever Classic Nights, Blondie coming up soon. Rick Springfield. And I've got us one from Tina Turner as well.
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Forever Classic Nights with Aaron Chilcott. Thanks for having us on. Doing another one of our famous 30-minute music marathons, keeping the ads away for half an hour as the songs roll non-stop. 90s Diesel ready to play soon. One that picked up a nomination for ARIA Song of the Year, actually. That's going to play right after this from Tina Turner. Forever Classic Nights. Welcome.

bombs every single hour till the breakfast show gets started at 5:30. We'll get you through it with Forever Classic Nights. Going to push play on one of the most iconic songs ever from Men at Work shortly. One that takes us back to all the excitement of the America's Cup in the early 80s. Prince and Jenny Morris on the way too, after a Sun Smart one from Joe Cocker. At least that's what I think he's singing about.

0: Jenny Morris, part of a 30-minute music marathon. Forever Classic Nights, the next one starts after midnight. Over to Japan now, a Japanese police station where a couple of very enthusiastic officers had just been attending their morning meeting and they were ready to hit the road. But they had a bit of a disagreement about who was going to drive. The argument then became so fired up that the two guys ended up physically fighting in the police station hallway. Both officers were suspended, so no one got to drive. We go now from being behind the wheel to being chained to the wheel. The Black Sorrows playing next.
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0: 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That's Monday done. Thanks for joining us. One more thing to do before I walk out of here for the night. A nightly nudge of knowledge. Did you know that a cat's paw pads, also known as toe beans, are so good at cushioning falls that scientists have studied them to create better footwear for paratroopers? Great to see us learning from our feline friends. Hey, there's a 30-minute music marathon starting in just a moment. Let's catch up same time tomorrow.
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4: From the Capital Radio Newsroom, good morning, I'm James Wybrow. One Nation has sought to clarify its stance on the White Australia policy as the party bounces back in the polls. Federal politics editor Michael Packey.
5: One Nation has improved its standing in the latest news poll, even as the minor party comes under scrutiny over its policy positions. And leader Pauline Hanson has been criticised for appearing on a podcast by far-right activist Tommy Robinson. Senator Hanson suggested some of Australia's immigration problems stem back to the Whitlam years.
6: So they opened up and got rid of the White Australia policy, then they started bringing in the different migrants.
5: One Nation MP Barnaby Joyce has sought to clarify the comments, arguing Senator Hanson was referring to migrants who failed to assimilate.
7: Pauline Hanson does not support the White Australia policy.
5: Both the Albanese government and opposition argue One Nation is not fit to govern.
4: Overseas, in his first speech as British Prime Minister, Andy Burnham has promised to boost public housing and honour defence commitments. He's outlined a 10-year plan for the country following the formal resignation of Keir Starmer. Speaking from Downing Street, Mr Burnham also pledged to end rough sleeping.
8: We will help people to live well, building a more preventative state, investing in people's success rather than paying for failure. And that work starts now.
4: Back home, Australia's peak pharmaceutical body says patients are missing out on life-saving medication due to our complex approvals process. Only a quarter of new medicines launched globally in the last decade have been subsidised in Australia. Medicines Australia Chief Executive Elizabeth De Sommer says the figure is concerning.
9: This is a result of a decade of decline in PBS investment and an outdated system for determining whether medicines are value for money, and the global pricing environment that is making it increasingly difficult for innovation to launch innovative medicines in Australia.
4: Also making news, around 300 people have protested against a joint Australian-US defence facility at Pine Gap in Alice Springs. The rally was the biggest at the secretive facility since 1987. Protesters called for Pine Gap to be closed and for the land to be returned to traditional owners. And an extremely rare set of identical girl quadruplets have been born in Brisbane in what could be an Australian first. The girls were delivered by C-section last week. They're said to be going well. In a boost for Australian rugby, after 2 years playing in England, Isaiah Parisi is returning home to target selection for the 2027 World Cup. He signed a two-year deal with the Queensland Reds.
10: Being around this place the last week has been quite refreshing. Good young squad. I'm looking forward to ripping in and sort of getting to know them all.
4: That's the latest news update from the Capital Radio Newsroom. I'm James Wybrow.
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11: Morning fog and frost, mostly sunny and 15 today. Tomorrow, partly cloudy, 14. Thursday, partly cloudy and 10. And Friday, morning frost, mostly sunny and 10. Gold on top of 15 today, currently minus 4. Braywood on top of 16, currently minus 5. And Canberra expecting 15 at the moment, minus 3.
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Forever Classic, Darren and Fam. It's the Classic Breakfast thanks to Goulburn Country Motors. Good morning, 22 to 6. Welcome to Tuesday. Coming up this morning, Donald Trump's new Air Force One is to be taken out of service already. Tributes flow for ex-NRL player who's dead at 39. And the UK has another new Prime Minister, the seventh in 10 years. How will this one go and how long will he last is the big question. Those stories and more after 6 this morning. Forever Classic, Darren and Fam.

0: Forever Classic, DNFM. It's a classic breakfast thanks to Goulburn Country Motors and the Goulburn Nissan Mid-Year Sale is on now as some of their biggest deals ever. Go check it out. It's 18 to 6. Hey, coming up throughout this week, I'm giving you a chance to win a double pass to one of the most colourful shows this year at GPAC. It's called Postcards, Melodies from Afar. And what it does is actually mix a stack of great music, the blends of jazz, classical, folk and world music into a truly unique experience. 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I'll be giving you a cue to call on 4822 1368 to win a double pass to what will be a very colourful and fantastic musical show at GPAC. And they just keep bringing them to us, don't they, those great shows? And we love it. 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
0: Forever Classic, DNFM is 14 to 6. Morning fog and frost, mostly sunny and 15 today. Tomorrow, partly cloudy, 14. Thursday, partly cloudy, 10. And Friday, morning frost, mostly sunny and 10. Goulburn atop of 15 today, currently minus 4. Braywood atop of 16, currently minus 5. Canberra expecting 15 at the moment, minus 4. It's 14 to 6. 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

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It's the Classic Breakfast thanks to Goulburn Country Motors and the home of Toyota, Nissan, Suzuki and MG. 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You too there, and Pride in the Name of Love. It's 9 to 6. Time to press the rewind button. And rewinding back to 1969, the first person walked on the moon. In 1977, Libyan-Egyptian War began. In 1980, Mary Eugenia Charles was elected as Prime Minister of Dominica. In 1983, the lowest temperatures ever measured on Earth happened. And it was actually at Vostok Station, a Russian station on Antarctica, and experienced the lowest temperature of minus 128.6 Fahrenheit, which is, get this, minus 89.2 Celsius. And we think minus 5 this morning's cold. That makes it feel warm. That is unbelievable. How could you survive in those conditions? 2011, the STS-135 landed, and it was a space shuttle and was the 135th and last space shuttle flight of American space shuttle program. It all happened on this day down through the years, July 21. That's the rewind button.

0: 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It's the Classic Breakfast, thanks to Goulburn Country Martyrs, Hall & Oates, and Out of Touch. Coming up after 6 o'clock, I tell you who is out of touch. Donald Trump. Is that new Air Force One is to be taken out of service already because it's just not up to scratch. And we'll find out why. Plus, this morning's morning queue, and it's a good one. Today is National Junk Food Day. What's your favourite junk food? 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
2: Good morning. Travelling through Gunning this morning, watch out with northbound road damage on the Hume Highway just near Gundaroo Road. That's closing off lane 1 due to an earlier crash. And looking good, travel time this morning on the Hume Motorway from Welby northbound to Campbelltown in Sydney, taking 46 minutes. 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I'm Brooke Shane with the latest traffic on Forever Classic GNFM 107.7.
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12: From the Capital Radio Newsroom, good morning. I'm James Wybrow. The Israeli embassy has criticised changes to Labour's draft policy platform ahead of this week's national conference. The proposed amendments oppose Israel's presence in Gaza and remove a demand for Hamas to be excluded from a future Palestinian state. The embassy claims the proposal places too much responsibility on Israel for the ongoing conflict and not enough on Hamas. Meanwhile, the Iranian-backed Houthi rebels have announced a maritime blockade on Saudi Arabia, citing the kingdom's oppressive siege on Yemen. The listed terrorist group is expected to target Saudi oil-carrying ships close to the Red Sea. The move threatens to place even greater pressure on the global energy supplies as restrictions remain in the Strait of Hormuz. Closer to home, Climate Change Minister Chris Bowen's department is allegedly spending $4 million on resort accommodation for foreign bureaucrats. Jamel Wells reports.
11: The Australian says the money will be spent to host delegates at a pre-COP31 meeting in Fiji in October. Mr. Bowen will preside over the meeting. The government has allegedly reserved the accommodation and some foreign delegations will pay back their own costs. It's understood some Australian bureaucrats will also stay in exclusive resorts at taxpayer expense. The opposition has accused Mr. Bowen of wasting millions of taxpayer dollars.
12: Back overseas, Andy Burnham is the new UK Prime Minister after being invited to form government by the King at Buckingham Palace. He's the fifth UK Prime Minister in 4 years. Keir Starmer formally resigned, saying in his final address that he goes with good grace and a smile. In other news, Border Force officials have seized record-breaking amounts of illegal cigarettes and vapes over the past year. News Corp reports more than 2,000 tonnes of illicit tobacco have been captured, as well as more than 13 million e-cigarettes. The seized products account for nearly $5 billion in lost tobacco taxes. And the Victorian Premier has apologised to athletes disappointed by the state's cancelled Commonwealth Games as the event starts in Glasgow this week. Jacinta Allen says pulling out was the right decision due to the multi-billion dollar cost. Former Wallaby Isaiah Parisi is returning to Rugby Australia from a stint overseas, signing a 2-year deal with the Queensland Reds. The 29-year-old says next year's Rugby World Cup is his goal.
13: The main reason was to sign just because I wanted to come back to the Reds family, but also to sort of propel myself into Wallaby's contention again.
12: In NRL, the PNG Chiefs are targeting Joey Manu ahead of their entry into the NRL in 2028. And Greek tennis star Stefanos Tsitsipas has won the Swiss Open, his first ATP title in 16 months. That's the latest from the Capital Radio newsroom.
14: Continuing with GNFM local news, thanks to John Douglas, Priceline Pharmacy. I'm Caitlin Lewis. The New South Wales Police Academy in Goulburn helped out those less fortunate last week, handing out pairs of second-hand boots to Anglicare. The police boots will be distributed to those in need across Anglicare's southern, western and ACT regions. A New South Wales Police Academy spokesperson told the Goulburn Post the donation would help provide comfort, protection and dignity to those facing challenging circumstances. Local residents are being encouraged to nominate outstanding women volunteers for the Hidden Treasures Honour Roll. The Honour Roll is an initiative of the Rural Women's Network and celebrates women who volunteer efforts strengthen the community, support local organisations and improve the lives of others. Member for Goulburn, Wendy Tuckerman, says this is an important opportunity to recognise the efforts of women in the community. Nominations can be submitted through Mrs. Tuckerman's Goulburn electorate office. And Goulburn Police have been at the forefront of reuniting the owner of missing World War service medals. Sergeant Vlad Mayok says the medals were found more than 2 months ago on an Avondale property near Yass, but mystery surrounded their rightful owner until now.
15: Local police here, one of them being Constable Matthew James, he reached out to personnel from the Australian Army and he provided details of the medals and inscriptions on the medals and whatever else. And these people from the Australian Army managed to track down the owner of these medals, and those medals were returned to the owner at Goulburn Police Station. So it was really, really good to see.
14: Checking sport now, Saturday at the Goulburn Golf Club, 103 players contested a medley single stableford. A-grade winner was Reg Gooch with 39 points from Steve Bricknell, 38 points, and Glenn Matthews, 37 points on a countback. B-grade went to Matthew Shearer with 37 points from Jeff Croker, 36 points on a countback from George Cummins. C-grade winner was Claire Nolan with the great score of 48 points from Graham Eddy, 39 points on a countback from Sharni Fleming. And in the ladies' golf results from last week, Diane Armstrong was the overall winner with a score of 38. That's the latest GNFM local news. If you have a local news lead, go to gnfm.com.au and click local news. I'm Caitlin Lewis.
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14: The cheapest unleaded 91 in Goulburn is at the Goulburn Gateway on Sydney Road at $1.67 a litre. Cheapest diesel is also at the Goulburn Gateway at $1.97 a litre.
5: G
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0: Morning fog and frost, mostly sunny and 15 today. Tomorrow, partly cloudy and 14. Thursday, partly cloudy 10. And Friday, morning frost, mostly sunny and 10. Goulburn on top of 15 today, currently minus 5. Braidwood on top of 16, currently minus 4. And Canberra expecting 15, at the moment minus 4.
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Rover Classic Dan Tham. It's 11 past 6. It's the Classic Breakfast thanks to Goulburn Country Motors at Goulburn Suzuki. The popular Suzuki Swift Hybrid is affordable, economical and available right now. Good morning.

milkshake or a sundae. Yes, I do love all of those, I've got to admit. Robin says, I love a great donut. Who doesn't? Was it a few weeks ago we had Donut Day? Oh, that was fun. Sean says, hamburger with the lot. Yeah, there's something about a hamburger with a lot, isn't it? Particularly if you get it from the fish and chip shop, and it's just, it really does the job. It makes you full for the rest of the day, unlike some other burgers. And we've got Mark, who's gone for good old Hungry Jack's. I've got to say, I do love their burgers. They do make better burgers at Hungry Jack's. But they do certainly have lots of other great places with burgers, and there's so much, I was about to say so much junk food. There is, but, you know, as long as you every now and again have junk food, maybe a couple of times a week, it's not going to hurt you all that much. But if you do it every day, that's not good for you. Anyhow, what's your favourite junk food as we celebrate National Junk Food Day? Forever Classic, JNFM, 12 past 6.

Forever Classic DNFM. It's the Classic Breakfast, thanks to Goldman Country Motors. It's 16 past 6. Hey, Donald Trump's brand new Qatar donated Air Force One plane.

0: plane is to be taken out of service just weeks after it entered service. The US president said it needed to be maxed out and may need to go in for more improvements for a month. It's thought that that means the 747 will be fitted with stronger defense capabilities against attack. Earlier this month, Mr. Trump flew the new Air Force One to Turkey for a NATO summit. Whilst there, the US-Iran ceasefire broke down. Mr. Trump then flew out of Turkey on an older Air Force One because it was more capable. The New York Times reported at the time that there were concerns that during its refit, after it was donated by Qatar, the 747 hadn't been given all the security features of the older aeroplanes that carry the president. And that was a concern given how close Turkey was to Iran. Okay, and of course, he probably needs to have a bit more gold added to it. He probably has got enough in there already. I mean, unbelievable how a president is allowed to actually accept a gift like this from another country and then spend another $1 billion on it to get it refitted, then has to go get it refitted again because it's not secure enough. Just stick with the original Air Force One. I mean, it's made by people who know what they're doing. But no, good old Donald Trump's got to go and change everything. And I'm sure it'll be all changed around as soon as he's no longer president, which may not be long. It's 18 past 6, River Classic, GNFM.
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0: Forever Classic DNFM, it's 21 past 6. Morning fog and frost, mostly sunny and 15 today. Tomorrow, partly cloudy and 14. Thursday, partly cloudy and 10. And Friday, morning frost, mostly sunny and 10. Goulburn on top of 15 today, currently minus 5. Not as much fog about today, but that frost is definitely everywhere. Braywood on top of 16, currently minus 4. And Canberra expecting 15. Currently minus 4. It's 22 past 6. 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

0: 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It's the Classic Breakfast, thanks to Goulburn Country Motors. 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Duran Duran there and Planet Earth. It's 26 past 6. Hey, you can embark on a captivating musical journey this weekend with Postcards, Melodies from Afar, a concert that blends jazz, classical, folk and world music in a truly unique experience. And if you love all that type of music, keep on listening because I'll give you a cue between now and 9 this morning to win a double pass to this fantastic show at GPAC. Coming up after 6.30, tributes flow for an ex-NRL player who sadly died at the age of 39.
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2: In and out of Goulburn this morning, getting a good run. Both directions problem free. Seeing a bit of traffic bunching up Union and Sydney Road all directions, but no problems out towards Hume Highway, running well through Boxers Creek, Maroolan and into Paddy's River problem free this morning. 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
10: From the Capital Radio Newsroom, good morning. I'm James Wybrow. The Israeli embassy has criticised changes to Labor's draft policy platform ahead of this week's national conference. The proposed amendments oppose Israel's presence in Gaza and remove a demand for Hamas to be excluded from a future Palestinian state. The embassy claims the proposal places too much responsibility on Israel for the ongoing conflict and not enough on Hamas. Meanwhile, the Iranian-backed Houthi rebels have announced a maritime blockade on Saudi Arabia, citing the kingdom's oppressive siege on Yemen. The listed terrorist group is expected to target Saudi oil-carrying ships close to the Red Sea. The move threatens to place even greater pressure on the global energy supplies as restrictions remain in the Strait of Hormuz. Closer to home, Climate Change Minister Chris Bowen's department is allegedly spending $4 million on resort accommodation for foreign bureaucrats. Jamel Wells reports.
11: The Australian says the money will be spent to host delegates at a pre-COP31 meeting in Fiji in October. Mr. Bowen will preside over the meeting. The government has allegedly reserved the accommodation and some foreign delegations will pay back their own costs. It's understood some Australian bureaucrats will also stay in exclusive resorts at taxpayer expense. The opposition has accused Mr. Bowen of wasting millions of taxpayer dollars.
10: Back overseas, Andy Burnham is the new UK Prime Minister after being invited to form government by the King at Buckingham Palace. He's the fifth UK Prime Minister in 4 years. Keir Starmer formally resigned, saying in his final address that he goes with good grace and a smile. In other news, Border Force officials have seized record-breaking amounts of illegal cigarettes and vapes over the past year. News Corp reports more than 2,000 tonnes of illicit tobacco have been captured, as well as more than 13 million e-cigarettes. The seized products account for nearly $5 billion in lost tobacco taxes. And the Victorian Premier has apologised to athletes disappointed by the state's cancelled Commonwealth Games as the event starts in Glasgow this week. Jacinta Allen says pulling out was the right decision due to the multi-billion dollar cost. Former Wallaby Isaiah Parisi is returning to Rugby Australia from a stint overseas, signing a 2-year deal with the Queensland Reds. The 29-year-old says next year's Rugby World Cup is his goal.
12: The main reason was to sign just because I wanted to come back to the Reds family, but also to sort of propel myself into Wallaby's contention again.
10: In NRL, the PNG Chiefs are targeting Joey Manu ahead of their entry into the NRL in 2028. And Greek tennis star Stefanos Tsitsipas has won the Swiss Open, his first ATP title in 16 months. That's the latest from the Capital Radio newsroom.
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13: The cheapest unleaded 91 in Goulburn is at the Goulburn Gateway on Sydney Road at $1.67 a litre. Cheapest diesel is also at the Goulburn Gateway at $1.97 a litre.
1: GNFM Goulburn local weather. 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
0: Morning fog and frost, mostly sunny and 15 today. Tomorrow, partly cloudy and 14. Thursday, partly cloudy 10. And Friday, morning frost, mostly sunny and 10. Gold on top of 15 today, currently minus 5. Braidwood on top of 16, currently minus 4. And Canberra expecting 15, at the moment minus 4.
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Forever Classic DNFM. 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It's 22 to 7. Time to check out the morning queue for this morning. And, well, today is National Junk Food Day. So the question has to be, what kind of junk food do you love the most? Lisa's gone for Macca's. Glenys, nothing better than crispy-based chicken supreme pizza at Amalfi in the Marketplace. Really? I'll have to check that out. Paula says ice cream sundaes. If I go past any ice cream sundae store, well, I've got to get one. Fair enough. Wazza says hot dogs. I just love hot dogs, but with everything on top of it, including the onions, the mustard, and the sauce. Yeah, that does sound like a good hot dog. And cheese. Gotta remember the cheese. Luke says, meat lover's pizza. Yeah, I love a good meat lover's pizza as well. And the good thing about pizza is, if you do the homemade ones, the next day, even if it's cold, it tastes good to eat. Some people look at me rather strangely when I eat cold pizza, but I reckon it tastes just as good, if not better, cold the next day than it does when you bake it hot in the first place. Anyhow, what's your favourite junk food as we celebrate National Junk Foods Day? Today, you're actually allowed to eat junk food because it's a special day for it. And if anyone else tells you otherwise, ignore them. It's 20 to 7 Forever Classic DNFM.

0: Forever Classic, DNFM. It's the Classic Breakfast, thanks to Golden Country Motors and Michael Jackson Band. It's 16 to 7. Well, this is bad and also very sad. Former NRL and Super League player Scott Duro has died aged 39 following a lengthy health battle. The tragic news was confirmed by his former club, the Catalans Dragons, on Monday night. And apparently they've learnt with immense sadness of the passing of Scott Duro, a former iconic player of the club. He'd been courageously battling the illness for several years. Beyond the exceptional player that he was, Scott was a man cherished by those who had the privilege of knowing him, his talent and numerous achievements on the field. But above all, his humility and kindness will forever be etched in our memories. And he actually played half back for the Knights. And he also, of course, was with the Catalan Dragons. And, very sad that any player who's, gone through everything they've done in the NRL and then to have health battles afterwards is, very sad. And 39 is just far too young, particularly when you've got a family. Duro played 42 games for the Newcastle Knights across four seasons in 2007 to 2010 before joining the Catalans, where he played 97 games, and he missed parts of 2013 and 14 to get surgery to remove a tumour from behind his eye, eventually retiring from football. But our hearts go out to his family.
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0: 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North driver, Mr. T. O'Shea, helper Mrs. V. O'Shea. 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
6: G'day, I'm Ray Hadley. 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The show is called Chance It. It's on August 22nd for 5 p.m. Tickets are just $50 per person and includes canapes and drinks. 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I'd love to see you there on August 22nd.
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0: Forever Classic DNFM, it's 10 to 7. Morning fog and frost and mostly sunny and 15 today. Tomorrow, partly cloudy, 14. Thursday, partly cloudy, 10. And Friday, morning frost, mostly sunny and 10. Goulburn on top of 15 today, currently minus 5. Braywood on top of 16, currently minus 5. Canberra on top of 15 and currently on minus 3. 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

0: Forever Classic, DNFM is the classic breakfast thanks to Goulburn Country Motors. And sure, if I could turn back time. Well, you can this weekend. Have you ever dreamt of owning a classic car? Your next restoration project could be waiting for you. And you're invited to the Collectible and Classic Car Auction Viewing Day, which is at 6 Golson Street in Goulburn this Saturday from 10 a.m. Now, including 1957 F.E. Holden station wagon, a 1936 Pontiac V8, a 1956 Chevrolet sedan, a 1960 Ford Fairlane, and a 1954 Chevrolet Bel Air, and many more. It's all on view this weekend at 6 Golson Street in Goulburn. That's this Saturday from 10 a.m. Go and check it out, the Collectible and Classic Car Auction Viewing Day. Coming up next hour, have a listen to this. Have I got a story for you? A robot couple is getting hitched in a Russian wedding ceremony. It's true, and I'll give you the full story after 7.
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2: No major delays to report through Goulburn this morning. A good run outbound for Sydney Road to the Hume Highway out to Boxers Creek, and looking good both directions through Maroolan and into Paddy's River. Into Gunning, road damage travelling northbound Hume Highway near Gundaroo Road, closing off lane 1. Oz Alert, Australia's new emergency messaging system, will send a test alert to compatible mobile devices around 2 p.m. on Monday, 27 July. 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I'm Brooke, that's traffic on Forever Classic, GNFM 107.7.
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5: From the Capital Radio Newsroom, good morning. I'm James Wybrow. Israel has criticised proposed changes to Labor's policy platform ahead of the party's national conference. Federal politics reporter Nelson Scott.
6: Among the policies debated at this week's National Labor Conference will be a platform that would significantly shift the party's stance on Israel. The draft proposal opposes West Bank settlements, criticises a new Israeli death penalty law, and drops the demand that Hamas be excluded from a future Palestinian state. Israel's embassy has condemned the platform as one-sided, arguing it unfairly blames their nation for the conflict in Gaza while absolving Hamas of responsibility. The draft follows the government officially recognising a Palestinian state at the UN last year.
5: In other news, the opposition argues the energy minister should focus on lowering power prices rather than attending climate conferences. News Corp reports Chris Bowen's department is spending over $4 million to host foreign bureaucrats at a luxury resort in Fiji. The delegates will attend meetings ahead of the COP31 climate summit, which Mr. Bowen will preside over as co-president. Shadow Energy Minister Dan Tehan says Labor needs to get its priorities in order.
7: When is he going to do something about energy affordability rather than continue on with his COP vanity project?
5: The chair of a Senate inquiry into the recent Telstra outage has committed to amending legislation to hold telcos to account. A hearing found the network failure could have been prevented if an ageing server had been replaced. A bill is before the Senate to expand telco reliability obligations. Senator Sarah Hanson-Young says she'll move to make changes to it once Parliament resumes.
8: Rules and regulations that make Telstra, Optus and Vodafone legally required to offer a reliable service to their customers.
5: Also making news, Australia's Prime Minister has congratulated his new British counterpart on his appointment. Andy Burnham has officially become the UK's seventh leader in a decade. Anthony Albanese says he is looking forward to working with Mr. Burnham on a range of matters. And more than 600 demountable classrooms are expected to be removed from the state's public schools. They'll be replaced by permanent facilities, but the state government hasn't set a time frame for the project. Carlton's coaching race is reportedly down to just four names. St Kilda assistant Corey Earnright, Fremantle's Jamie Graham and Cat James Kelly, as well as current interim coach Josh Fraser. Meanwhile, Ken Hinckley has been named the inaugural coach of the Tasmania Devils AFL side, entering the competition in 2028. And Aussie boxer Liam Wilson will fight for a shot at a world title. His fight against Stephen Fulton Jr. on the undercard for Tim Zhu's bout with Errol Spence Jr. on Sunday has been confirmed as a world title eliminator. That's the latest news update from the Capital Radio Newsroom. I'm James Wybrow.
9: Continuing with GNFM local news, thanks to John Douglas Priceline Pharmacy, I'm Caitlin Lewis. A community sustainability hub is coming to Goulburn this week. Sustainable Goulburn Mulwarrie Incorporated will be bringing the event to the Workers' Club this Friday evening. Homes across Mary's Mount are being selected to take part in a local project that can lower energy and water bills. More information on the event can be found at the website sustainablegm.com.au. The Wallandilly Waste to Art Prize exhibition for 2026 opened over the weekend after the winners were announced at the Wallandilly Shire Hall. Local artist Auntie Annette Houston took out the top honours with her work, Untitled, made from bread bag plastic. She took home the prize of $1,000. The Upper Lachlan Shire Council is marking another achievement, this time being named a finalist in two categories of the Local Government Week Awards. Council Mayor Paul Culhane told GNFM he likes to encourage the council to be a part of ceremonies like this.
10: Where you can give staff a pat on the back where it's appropriate. And, I just find that our council, despite being relatively small and not having an enormous workforce, that we're generally well represented at these type of events, and let's hope they go well. Just to be a finalist is an achievement in itself.
9: The winners will be named in Sydney on August 6. Goulburn athlete Ellen Fife will be competing at the Commonwealth Games again this year after her success at the previous Games. The 29-year-old will be playing lawn bowls in her second Games, where she claimed a gold medal in the women's singles, the only able-bodied event that Australia had never won in. The event kicks off at 8:30 a.m. Glasgow time on Friday, which is 5:30 p.m. AEST. Also making news today, a 20-year-old man has passed through Goulburn in his effort to become the youngest man to run across Australia. Chad Aziz is doing it all for mental health awareness and is attempting to run the 4,000 kilometres in 62 days. At the Tally Park Golf Club on the weekend, the Stableford 1-2-3 best ball event was won by the team of Luke Ray, Dean Horn, Doug Stevens and Tony McLaughlin with 82 points. That's the latest GNFM local news. If you have a local news lead, go to gnfm.com.au and click local news. I'm Caitlin Lewis.
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9: The cheapest unleaded 91 in Goulburn is at the Goulburn Gateway on Sydney Road at $1.67 a litre. Cheapest diesel is also at the Goulburn Gateway at $1.97 a litre.
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12: Morning fog and frost, mostly sunny and 15 today. Tomorrow partly cloudy and 14. Thursday partly cloudy 10. And Friday morning frost, mostly sunny and 10. Goulburn atop of 15 today, currently minus 5. Braidwood atop of 16, currently minus 5. And Canberra atop of 15, currently minus 3.
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Forever Classic, DNFM 107.7. It's the classic breakfast thanks to Goulburn Country Motors. Trade-ins are welcome, so the big one just got even bigger at Goulburn Nissan. It's 11 past 7. Time to check out the morning queue for this morning. And today it's National Junk Food Day, so go for your life. I want your favourite junk food. And Chris says, good old fish and chips, in particular the potato scallops with the chicken salt on them. Oh, give me those any day. I usually have at least three or four. Sarah says, chocolate, any kind of chocolate. I know we talked about chocolate the other week, but you brought up junk food, and that is definitely my favourite, chocolate. Okay. Sophie says, Belgian waffles with that delicious cream. Oh, yes. I've had Belgian waffles, what was it, a couple of months ago, I think. Actually, I think the last time was at the airport.

Forever Classic. DNFM, it's the classic breakfast thanks to Goulburn Country Motors, and the Land Cruiser 300 is now available with a twin turbo hybrid engine. It's 16 past 7. Good morning. Hey, Moscow's Pushkin Library has recently hosted an historic technological event, the world's first AI-powered humanoid robot wedding. Now, Robert, mimicking an office worker, and Matilda, programmed as a ballerina, recited AI-generated vows, showed off some dance moves, and interacted with guests. Even though the ceremony featured formal attire and Dogmatic, a robotic pet that delivered wedding bracelets, you've got to be joking. Organisers emphasised that the union was strictly symbolic with no legal weight. Oh, really? I'd like to see that. What robots would do when they realise that they've got to stay together. The two bots were married during Russia's National Day of Family, Love and Fidelity. Whilst this event stood out for its use of AI, it's actually not the first robot wedding. Tokyo hosted a similar event in 2015, which relied entirely on rigid pre-programmed choreography for the mechanical bride and groom. In contrast,

0: the Russian demonstration showed how modern robotics are advancing in voice recognition, navigation and human interaction, all driven by artificial intelligence. You know, something crazy, I watched a Star Trek episode a couple of weeks ago which was all about AI. And when you think about it, that program came out in 1964. So it was way ahead of its time. And it actually showed exactly what AI is kind of doing now, taking over jobs. So, yeah, unbelievable that Star Trek was certainly ahead of its time. 17 past 7, Forever Classic, GNFM.
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0: 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Morning fog and frost, mostly sunny and 15 today. Tomorrow, partly cloudy and 14. Thursday, partly cloudy, 10. And Friday, morning frost and mostly sunny and 10. Believe it or not, it's just got colder. Goulburn on top of 15 today, but currently on minus 6. Braidwood on top of 16, currently minus 5. Canberra expecting 15 at the moment on minus 3. 21 past 7, Forever Classic, GNFM.

0: Forever Classic, DNFM. It is the Classic Breakfast thanks to Golden Country Motors, 26 past 7. Mike and the Mechanics and All I Need is a Miracle. Coming up just after 7.30, we'll continue with the morning queue and I want your favourite junk food today as we celebrate National Junk Food Day. And we'll find out why an escaped wallaby led police on a chase through a Dutch city. 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
2: Travel time from Goulburn through to Collector via the Federal Highway this morning will take you 24 minutes. Travelling through Gunning, we've got some road damage travelling northbound on the Hume Highway near Gundaroo Road, closing on Lane 1 due to early road damage. The Hume Highway getting a good one both directions through Boxers Creek, approaching Sydney Road for your run into Goulburn through the town centre. 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
11: From the Capital Radio Newsroom, good morning, I'm James Wybrow. Israel has criticised proposed changes to Labor's policy platform ahead of the party's national conference. Federal politics reporter Nelson Scott.
12: Among the policies debated at this week's National Labor Conference will be a platform that would significantly shift the party's stance on Israel. The draft proposal opposes West Bank settlements, criticises a new Israeli death penalty law, and drops the demand that Hamas be excluded from a future Palestinian state. Israel's embassy has condemned the platform as one-sided, arguing it unfairly blames their nation for the conflict in Gaza while absolving Hamas of responsibility. The draft follows the government officially recognising a Palestinian state at the UN last year.
11: In other news, the opposition argues the energy minister should focus on lowering power prices rather than attending climate conferences. News Corp reports Chris Bowen's department is spending over $4 million to host foreign bureaucrats at a luxury resort in Fiji. The delegates will attend meetings ahead of the COP31 climate summit, which Mr. Bowen will preside over as co-president. Shadow Energy Minister Dan Tehan says Labor needs to get its priorities in order.
4: When is he going to do something about energy affordability rather than continue on with his COP vanity project?
11: The chair of a Senate inquiry into the recent Telstra outage has committed to amending legislation to hold telcos to account. A hearing found the network failure could have been prevented if an ageing server had been replaced. A bill is before the Senate to expand telco reliability obligations. Senator Sarah Hanson-Young says she'll move to make changes to it once Parliament resumes.
13: Rules and regulations that make Telstra, Optus and Vodafone legally required to offer a reliable service to their customers.
11: Also making news, Australia's Prime Minister has congratulated his new British counterpart on his appointment. Andy Burnham has officially become the UK's seventh leader in a decade. Anthony Albanese says he is looking forward to working with Mr. Burnham on a range of matters. And more than 600 demountable classrooms are expected to be removed from the state's public schools. They'll be replaced by permanent facilities, but the state government hasn't set a timeframe for the project. Carlton's coaching race is reportedly down to just four names. St Kilda assistant Corey Earnright, Fremantle's Jamie Graham and Cat James Kelly, as well as current interim coach Josh Fraser. Meanwhile, Ken Hinckley has been named the inaugural coach of the Tasmania Devils AFL side, entering the competition in 2028. And Aussie boxer Liam Wilson will fight for a shot at a world title. His fight against Stephen Fulton Jr. on the undercard for Tim Zhu's bout with Errol Spence Jr. on Sunday has been confirmed as a world title eliminator. That's the latest news update from the Capital Radio Newsroom. I'm James Wybrow.
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15: The cheapest unleaded 91 in Goulburn is at the Goulburn Gateway on Sydney Road at $1.67 a litre. Cheapest diesel is also at the Goulburn Gateway at $1.97 a litre.
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0: Morning fog and frost, mostly sunny and 15 today. Tomorrow partly cloudy and 14. Thursday partly cloudy 10. And Friday morning frost, mostly sunny and 10. Goulburn on top of 15 today, currently minus 5. Braidwood on top of 16, currently minus 5. And Canberra on top of 15, currently minus 3.
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The big one is now on at Goulburn Nissan with 1% finance on selected brand new Nissan models. It's 22 to 8. Time to check out the morning queue for this morning. And today is National Junk Food Day. What's your favourite type of junk food? We've got Angela who says McDonald's. Alan's gone for egg and bacon roll with a hash brown on the middle and potato scallops on the side. Robert's gone for the hamburger with a lot, no lettuce, and from the Empire Chip Shop takeaway. Yeah, that is a great place to get fish and chips, I've got to admit. Wayne loves his KFC chicken, and Robert loves the good old meat pies. So there you go. What's your favourite junk food? Let me know, 4822 1368, or go to our GNFM Facebook page. It's 21 to 8, Forever Classic, GNFM.

0: Forever Classic, JNFM, it's 17 to 8, Steve Winwood and Valerie. It's the Classic Breakfast, all thanks to Goulburn Country Motors. 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

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So we'll come and check them out. It's 9 to 8, and just a reminder that next hour, once again, we've got Bathurst Bites with, giving you a chance to get on the standby list to win a double pass to Bathurst over the weekend itself. And we're going to be talking about Peter Brock today and his great career and the amount of races and different cars that he's had over the years. So that'll be fun if you're a Peter Brock fan. That'll be a bit after 8:30 this morning when we do another Bathurst Bites. Hey, if you love music, you might love a great night out this Saturday night at GPAC. It's called Postcards, Melodies from Afar, and embarks on a captivating musical journey of a blend of jazz, classical, folk and world music in a truly unique experience. And I just happen to have a double pass here to GPAC to get along and enjoy it this Saturday night. And if you'd like one, call me now, 4822 1368. Up next, we'll check out the birthday book.

0: Thanks to Carpet One Goulburn, and today for the 21st of July, it's a happy birthday to Jenny Baxter. 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Thanks to Carpet One Goulburn. 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
2: Into Yarts All Day Roadworks has delays for the Hume Highway at Fulder Avenue with reduced speeds down to 60 kilometres an hour either side. Into Gunning Road, damage travelling northbound Hume Highway near Gundaroo Road, closing off lane 1 due to earlier road damage. Hume Highway getting a good run in both directions through Boxers Creek, past Goulburn, into Marulan and Paddy's River. The census is coming this August. You'll get instructions soon on what to do in the census. Every answer matters, authorised by the Australian Bureau of Statistics, Canberra. I'm Brooke Sheehan with the latest traffic on Forever Classic, GNFM 107.7.
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3: From the Capital Radio Newsroom, good morning, I'm James Wybrow. Economists warn petrol prices at the Bowser could climb back above $2 a litre unless there is a rapid change in the global energy market. There are fresh concerns about global oil supply as Yemen's Houthi rebels announced a maritime embargo against Saudi Arabia. The Iranian-backed group claims it will be closing off the southern gateway to the Red Sea. In other news, One Nation's Barnaby Joyce is defending Pauline Hanson's meeting with Tommy Robinson in the UK. He disputed claims the minor party's leader actively sought to meet with the far-right activist. When asked about comments around mass deportations, Mr. Joyce suggested authorities could use the medical system and parking fines to identify people who are here illegally. The live interview on the ABC was interrupted by a dog while he was asked about the direction of the minor party.
4: Are you really comfortable with where she is taking you?
5: I think... Sit down! Sorry, it's a dog.
3: Border Force has seized a record-breaking number of illegal cigarettes and vapes over the past year. News Corp reports more than 2,000 tonnes of illicit tobacco has been stopped, as well as more than 13 million e-cigarettes. The seized products account for nearly $5 billion in lost tobacco taxes. Identical quadruplet girls have been born in a Brisbane hospital. Lachlan Gray has the details.
6: Doctors have called it one of the rarest births in the world. Split from a single egg, the monozygotic quadruplets are estimated at one in every 15 million pregnancies. But what makes this pregnancy even rarer is that all four babies shared the one placenta. The identical baby girls were delivered via caesarean at the Royal Brisbane and Women's Hospital last week. Born at just 28 weeks and 4 days, they will spend time in the neonatal intensive care unit where they will grow to full term. All are reportedly doing extremely well.
3: And Olympic authorities are considering increasing seating capacity at Brisbane's 2032 venues to help fund the rising cost of running the Games. A decision to take some events regional is expected to see operational costs rise well past original estimates. Jess Fox has had a dream start to the Canoe Slalom World Championships in Oklahoma. She's taken out the women's kayak cross individual time trial. Fox says she's in shock.
7: A year ago I was about to get surgery and now I'm back here racing the world champs, so there's just so much gratitude for what my body can do and for all the people who have helped me get here.
3: And there's been a top 10 shake-up of the FIFA men's world rankings following the World Cup. Spain has knocked Argentina off top spot, while Brazil and Morocco have climbed to 5th and 6th respectively, with Portugal dropping 2 places below them. Australia has dropped 1 place to 28th. That's the latest news update from the Capital Radio Newsroom. I'm James Wybrow.
8: Continuing with GNFM local news, thanks to John Douglas Priceline Pharmacy, I'm Caitlin Lewis. A 34-year-old Canberra man has been extradited from Goulburn to face driving and firearms charges. Tia Priest-Willamott reports.
9: In January, a stolen Yamaha motorcycle was seen riding in a dangerous manner by a man who appeared to be under the influence while in the inner south suburbs of the ACT. The motorcycle was later found with a search warrant conducted at a unit in Kingston. During the warrant, a small loaded handgun, a taser and a motorcycle key matching the stolen bike were found in the unit. Further inquiries by officers confirmed the identity of the man with an arrest warrant issued last week. After liaising with New South Wales Police, the man was identified staying in a motel in Yass. On Friday, the man was subsequently arrested by New South Wales Police and faced court in Goulburn for extradition to the ACT. Tia Priest-Willamott, Capital Radio News.
8: Those less fortunate in the region have received a boost with the New South Wales Police Academy donating 30 pairs of second-hand boots to Anglicare. The police boots will be distributed to those in need across Anglicare's southern, western and ACT regions. A New South Wales Police Academy spokesperson told the Goulburn Post the donation would help provide comfort, protection and dignity to those facing challenging circumstances. And the member for Goulburn, Wendy Tuckerman, is encouraging local residents to nominate outstanding women volunteers for the Hidden Treasures Honour Roll. The Honour Roll is an initiative of the Rural Women's Network and celebrates women whose volunteer efforts strengthen communities, support local organisations and improve the lives of others. Mrs Tuckerman says this is a wonderful opportunity to recognise the efforts of important women in the community. Nominations can be submitted through Mrs Tuckerman's Goulburn electorate office. Checking sport, looking back at Saturday's Goulburn Golf Club results, A-grade winner was Reg Gooch with 39 points from Steve Bricknell, 38 points, and Glenn Matthews, 37 points on a countback. B-grade went to Matthew Scherer with 37 points from Jeff Croker, 36 points on a countback from George Cummins. C-grade winner was Claire Nolan with the great score of 48 points from Graham Eddy, 39 points. That's the latest GNFM local news. If you have a local news lead, go to gnfm.com.au and click local news. I'm Caitlin Lewis.
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8: The cheapest unleaded 91 in Goulburn is at the Goulburn Gateway on Sydney Road at $1.67 a litre. Cheapest diesel is also at the Goulburn Gateway at $1.97 a litre.
2: On GNFM, live from Mount Selwyn Snow Resort, the latest snow and ski conditions.
10: This is Budgie Baker. Looks like we've got ourselves another sunny day. Some snow making overnight, and that'll just freshen up the cover where they can. So on new chum chair, Wes's wonderful carpet to be spinning today. 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Charlotte Pass, Cozzy triple chair open to the top. 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Basin Pommer, Pulpit Tea Bar to open. 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Mount P6 and Air Tea Bar, they'll be nice over on Mount P. Centre Valley, Front Valley, all lifts should open in Blue Cow. Some in Smigs, but no lifts in Guthaga today again. Threadbow, Basin and Carrolls to spin. Anton's popular for the better skiers and boarders along with the Cruiser, so there's going to be plenty up on Merritts and Central Spur and the long runs of High Noon and Super Trail. Friday Flat, great for the first timers and the kids. Could be the last of the sunshine for a few days with a change expected tomorrow with a little snow, and you can ski, play and save at Selwyn Snow Resort, most affordable snow resort in New South Wales.
2: GNFM Goulburn local weather, thanks to Goulburn Produce and Braidwood Rural Supplies, your local CRT rural stores.
6: Frost this morning, then mainly sunny with 15 degrees. Tomorrow, partly cloudy and 14. Thursday, partly cloudy and 10. And Friday, morning frost, mostly sunny and 10. Goulburn atop of 15 today, currently minus 3. Braidwood atop of 16, currently minus 3. Canberra expecting 15 at the moment, minus 3.
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2: It's 16 past 8. We've got four voices still up for grabs. And who have we got here?
3: Emily,
2: how are you this morning?
3: Good, thanks. How are you?
2: I'm not too bad. All right, let's have a listen to those four voices.
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2: All right, now one's controversial from the UK, one's an action star, one's a male sitcom star, and one is someone who's been in more than 100 movies. Who do you reckon?
3: John Hurt.
2: What a great actor he was. Sadly, no longer alive.
3: David Williams.
2: No.
3: Gerard Depardieu.
2: No. One more.
3: John Lithgow.
2: No, not him either. Not a great actor. Thanks for trying, though.
3: Thank you.
2: All right, see you later.
3: See you.
2: Okay, let's have another listen to those voices.
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2: All right, who could they be? Good morning.
5: Good morning.
2: Yeah, okay, who do you think today?
5: Wayne Rooney.
2: No.
5: Seal.

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1: Patrick Dempsey. I remember him when he was in his teenage movies with the curly hair, and he certainly didn't look like the guy that he grew up to be. Okay, who else have you got?
0: Tommy Robinson.
1: No, not there either. Thanks for trying, though.
0: See you later.
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1: Forever Classic GNFM, 22 past 8. Well, after a frosty morning, it's going to be mainly sunny today and 15. Tomorrow, partly cloudy, 14. Thursday, partly cloudy, 10. And Friday, morning frost, mostly sunny and 10. Goulburn at top of 15 today, currently minus 2. Braidwood at top of 16, currently minus 2. And Canberra expecting 15 at the moment on minus 2. It's 22 past 8. 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

0: Forever Classic DNFM is the classic breakfast thanks to Goulburn Country Motors and Goulburn Suzuki. The popular Suzuki Swift Hybrid is affordable, economical and available right now. Coming up after 8:30, I'll be catching up with Peter Andrews to talk about another Peter, Peter Brock, who of course had an amazing career at Bathurst that we'll talk about with our next Bathurst Bite.
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2: Travelling up into Yass all day, roadworks has some congestion with 60 kilometres of reduced speeds on the Hume Highway both ways at Boulder Avenue. Into Gunning, northbound delays with road damage on the Hume Highway near Gundaroo Road. Close the lane one off. Hume Highway running really well through Boxers Creek, Maroolan and into Paddy's River. The census is coming this August. You'll get instructions soon on what to do. In the census, every answer matters, authorised by the Australian Bureau of Statistics, Canberra. I'm Brooke Sheehan with the latest traffic on Forever Classic, GNFM 107.7.
0: This morning we're talking about sustainable gold Mulwarrie Marymount's information session, and I've got Bob with me this morning. And Bob, thanks for joining us.
3: Thank you.
0: We've been hearing about this new project in Mary's Mount, and tell us, what exactly is sustainable gold Mulwarrie looking to achieve?
3: Well, that's a very good question, because sustainability sort of means different things to different people. So we're actually leading a wider organisation called the Community Sustainability Hub. And the Sustainability Hub is about bringing the community together, including business. For the project you mentioned, we have a number of leading businesses involved. So the objectives are, first and foremost, you know, to boost economic activity and at the same time build the sustainability of, you know, houses in Mary's Mount and more than just the houses. And this applies elsewhere. It's not just Mary's Mount, but we're starting there. And then we're looking at how do we mitigate the more extreme weather we are actually seeing in Australia already, and certainly we're seeing overseas. You know, we have record temperature, high temperatures. And, you know, certain portions, certainly members of the community, like, the elderly or, you know, the people who aren't well, are at risk. And we have areas of Mary's Mount where the housing is close together.
0: Right.
3: A lot of, in terms of the road, you've got tarmac road, you've got quite a lot of concrete driveways. You don't have a lot of, there are some gardens, but there are areas where there's no gardens and there's very little room, you know, in the more crowded development areas to plant in your garden. Gardens, you see, the bigger one of the two.
0: Now, when people hear sustainability project, they might wonder what's exactly in it for them. What could eligible homeowners potentially gain?
3: Yeah, okay. So it's two things. It is protection from more extreme weather, and that includes flooding, because areas of Mary's Mount are subject to flooding. It's reducing your energy bills, putting more money in your pocket. So you're doing two things there. You know, you're protecting yourself, you're protecting your family, and you're reducing your bills. And then that will help to boost the economy. So look, it's sort of a win-win-win in that respect. And this is building on, this is not stuff we dreamt up. We've been doing now for over 7 years. We have run a number of significant projects, such as we started a landcare group here specialising or concentrating on regenerative agriculture.
0: The session it's on Friday, 24th of July at 6 to 7:30pm at the Goulburn Workers Club.
3: Correct.
0: All right, well, thanks for talking to us, Bob, and letting us know about what seems to be a very important session, and we wish you all the best with it.
3: Well, I think, like, everybody wins. This is not someone pushing a barrow. This is how do we work together to secure our future.
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4: From the Capital Radio Newsroom, good morning. I'm James Wybrow. Economists warn petrol prices at the Bowser could climb back above $2 a litre unless there is a rapid change in the global energy market. There are fresh concerns about global oil supply as Yemen's Houthi rebels announced a maritime embargo against Saudi Arabia. The Iranian-backed group claims it will be closing off the southern gateway to the Red Sea. In other news, One Nation's Barnaby Joyce is defending Pauline Hanson's meeting with Tommy Robinson in the UK. He disputed claims the minor party's leader actively sought to meet with the far-right activist. When asked about comments around mass deportations, Mr. Joyce suggested authorities could use the medical system and parking fines to identify people who are here illegally. The live interview on the ABC was interrupted by a dog while he was asked about the direction of the minor party.
5: Are you really comfortable with where she is taking you?
6: I think... Sit down! Sorry, it's a dog.
4: Border Force has seized a record-breaking number of illegal cigarettes and vapes over the past year. News Corp reports more than 2,000 tonnes of illicit tobacco has been stopped, as well as more than 13 million e-cigarettes. The seized products account for nearly $5 billion in lost tobacco taxes. Identical quadruplet girls have been born in a Brisbane hospital. Lachlan Gray has the details.
7: Doctors have called it one of the rarest births in the world. Split from a single egg, the monozygotic quadruplets are estimated at one in every 15 million pregnancies. But what makes this pregnancy even rarer is that all four babies shared the one placenta. The identical baby girls were delivered via caesarean at the Royal Brisbane and Women's Hospital last week. Born at just 28 weeks and 4 days, they will spend time in the neonatal intensive care unit where they will grow to full term. All are reportedly doing extremely well.
4: And Olympic authorities are considering increasing seating capacity at Brisbane's 2032 venues to help fund the rising cost of running the Games. A decision to take some events regional is expected to see operational costs rise well past original estimates. Jess Fox has had a dream start to the Canoe Slalom World Championships in Oklahoma. She's taken out the women's kayak cross individual time trial. Fox says she's in shock.
8: A year ago I was about to get surgery and now I'm back here racing the world champs. So there's just so much gratitude for what my body can do and for all the people who have helped me get here.
4: And there's been a top 10 shake-up of the FIFA men's world rankings following the World Cup. Spain has knocked Argentina off top spot, while Brazil and Morocco have climbed to 5th and 6th respectively, with Portugal dropping 2 places below them. Australia has dropped 1 place to 28th. That's the latest news update from the Capital Radio newsroom. I'm James Wybrow.
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10: The cheapest unleaded 91 in Goulburn is at the Goulburn Gateway on Sydney Road at $1.67 a litre. Cheapest diesel is also at the Goulburn Gateway at $1.97 a litre.
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0: Sunny and a top of 15 today. Tomorrow, partly cloudy and 14. Thursday, partly cloudy and 10. And Friday, morning frost, mostly sunny and 10. Goulburn, a top of 15 today. After getting down to minus 6, it's now minus 2. Braidwood, a top of 16, currently minus 2. And Canberra, expecting 15 at the moment, also on minus 2.
1: 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Now, thanks to Goulburn Country Motors, the classic breakfast with Craig Pritchard.

Throwback Classic, D and Atham. It's the Classic Breakfast, thanks to Goulburn Country Motors, Wang Chung, and Let's Go. It's 21 to 9. Let's open up the Days of the Year calendar for today, the 21st of July. It's National Junk Food Day, as we've found out this morning with all your junk foods that you've loved in our morning queue. It's also National Lamington Day, Legal Drinking Age Day, Take a Monkey to Lunch Day. I wonder if anyone's ever done that before. Why would you take a monkey to lunch? A National Be Someone Day, Invite an Alien to Live with You Day, just when I thought the monkey was weird. There's World Collie Day, National Craft for Your Local Shelters Day, No Pet Store Puppies Day, and it's also Belgium National Day today as well. So there you go. The day's being celebrated around the world for the 21st of July. Forever Classic, DNFM.

0: Forever Classic, Dean and Tham. It's 18 to 9, Eagle Eye Cherry and Save Tonight. It is the Classic Breakfast thanks to Goulburn Country Motors and Ticking Electric. 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In just a moment, we're going to talk Bathurst with Peter Andrews, because today we're talking about Peter Brock with our next Bathurst Bites. And listen closely, because you have a chance to get yourself on the list for a couple of tickets to Bathurst.
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0: Goulburn Women's Shed is holding a coffee catch-up on Tuesday the 28th of July, 10 a.m. at the Goulburn Soldiers Club. 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
0: It's time for another Bathurst Bite, brought to you by the UltraTune Goulburn, your local family mechanical workshop. And Peter Andrews is with me again. How are you, Peter?
3: Mate, I'm fighting fit.
0: We're talking about the King of the Mountain, Peter Perfect, this week.
3: Yeah, well, look, we got to the point where we ran the Armstrong 500. We then moved to Bathurst, and we've got the V8. So what happens next is a clash of titans. And, you know, as much as I'm a Ford fan, I've got to take my hat off to Peter Perfect.
0: Yes, absolutely. No, he's done some pretty good stuff. And 1960 racing in, ad breaks of the Armstrong 500. And
3: that's the most amazing story.
0: Yeah.
3: He was sitting watching the first race in Phillip Island.
0: Yep.
3: And every time there was an ad break, he ran outside, jumped in his car, raced down his drive on his property, round the corner and came back. But on one of the cases, he didn't come back.
0: Oh, really?
3: He took his mum's car instead of his race car and he rolled it at the front gate.
0: Oh, dear.
3: He missed about four ad breaks and then came back, sat down and kept watching. Tell mum about it later.
0: Yeah, exactly. Absolutely.
3: Oh, it's crazy. So the other thing about Peter Perfect, like, we all know who he is and what wonderful results he's had.
0: Yeah.
3: But he was in the Army as an ambulance driver.
0: Right. Wow.
3: And we can go to hospital with Peter. And
0: yes. It'd be a rather quick trip, I'd imagine.
3: Mate, you'd be sure you're going to get seen pretty quick.
0: Yeah, exactly. Maybe not in one piece, but you'll get there quickly.
3: As long as he doesn't get to the corner at the gate.
0: Yeah. Now, when was his first Bathurst win?
3: First Bathurst win was in 72.
0: Right.
3: Next year won Tirana. And the interesting bit about that race was he didn't get out of the driving seat.
0: Oh.
3: The rules allowed the one driver to go from start to finish.
0: Wow.
3: And he did it and he won. And, of course, that was the beginning of 9 wins.
0: Yeah, that's incredible.
3: And, you know, in his last win, he set a lap record in the last lap.
0: Wow.
3: You know, what you're normally doing is bringing the car home to win. He's 6 laps ahead and he decided to set a race record in the last lap.
0: And so he won those between 1972 and 1987.
3: Yeah, no, and he twice won the race in a different car than the one he started in.
0: Oh, really?
3: Yeah, so twice his car broke and twice he took the team's second car off the second team and raced it as his own.
0: That's amazing. The sad thing is he died in 2006, actually prepping for a rally.
3: Yeah, look, that's true. So, you know, we've just done the Tassie Targa, and before you're allowed to race, you have to go and do a run of the track itself.
0: Yep.
3: And you're meant to be doing that at normal speed, but checking out the racetrack. Well, as part of that, he hit a tree and sadly passed away in 2006.
0: Yeah, it was a huge tragedy.
3: But, you know, the man's amazing. Some interesting points about him. He was a total vegan.
0: Right.
3: He wasn't to start with, and when he found that it helped his driving,
0: yep,
3: he went on a strict, very strict diet. He built his first race car in the family's chook pen.
0: Really?
3: And that was an Austin that he put a Holden motor in.
0: Right.
3: And, of course, he's very superstitious. You know, he's the polarizer is the one that I think everyone thinks about.
0: Yep.
3: A box full of crystals that he insisted putting in the car that he said made it better.
0: Wow. Now, we, as always in our Bathurst Bites, have a question at the end of it, and we want to know how many times Peter Brock won Bathurst.
3: Yep. You can count the cards.
0: Yep.
3: Or you can remember what we said, or you just know it.
0: Absolutely.
3: Or you can look it up.
0: Yeah, well, you could do either of that. And the first one to get to me with the right answer will actually go onto the standby list and a chance to win that, that double to go to Bathurst and enjoy a thoroughly great weekend.
3: Yeah, whoever gets that will have a great day.
0: Yeah, I'm sure they will. Hey, you have a great day yourself, and we'll catch up with another Bathurst Bites next week.
3: We'll see you then, mate. Bye-bye.
0: And it's all thanks to UltraTune Goulburn. 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
10: G'day, Goulburn. It's Warren Brown, the cartoonist here. Now, as you probably know, I recently drove a 100-year-old car from London to Melbourne with two mates, Matthew Benz and Tony Jordan. And I'm inviting you to the launch of our new book, Chance It, at GPAC on Saturday the 22nd of August. Now, Ray Hadley will be doing the honours on the night. Lots of laughs and be many tall tales. Tickets are $50 and include canapes and drinks, including the launch of our new beer. Proceeds go to the Royal Flying Doctor Service and the Southern Tablelands Community Foundation. Look forward to seeing you there.
0: Forever classic, dear and a fan. It's Bathurst Bites, and the question for this morning, Peter Brock, how many times did he win Bathurst? And I've got Karen on the line. How are you, Karen?
11: Good, thanks. How are you?
0: I'm not too bad. All right. Now, to get on the list and a chance for double pass to get along to Bathurst in October, how many Bathurst did Peter Brock win?
11: 9 times.
0: Hey, well done it was, and you're now on the list, so congratulations.
11: Thank you.
0: Not a problem. And who's your favourite racing car driver of all time?
11: Peter was first.
0: Yeah.
11: But these days, I like Mozzie.
0: Yep.
11: And Scott McLaughlin was Yeah, he was great too.
0: Yeah, he certainly was great. Yeah, some good drivers there. Well done. Hey, thanks for that, and you're now on the list.
11: You beauty. Thank you.
0: Thanks, Karen. See ya.
11: Bye.
0: And we'll give you a chance to get on the list again next week with another Bathurst Bites when Peter Andrews returns. Thanks to UltraChain. It's 6 to 9, and look at the weather. And well, we got down to -6 and very frosty earlier on this morning, but we're now -1, going for a top of 15 degrees, and it should be mainly fine and sunny throughout today. Braidwood is currently also on -1, and Canberra is on 0, and both going for a top of 15 degrees. Forever Classic, Deanna Than. Forever.

0: Rover Classic, DNFM. It is the Classic Breakfast, thanks to Goulburn Country Motors. And coming up after 9 o'clock, it's a 30-minute music marathon with Madonna. And the Pretenders. Back on the chain again. And it's a way to kickstart your workday. And it's coming up straight after 9. Rover Classic, DNFM.
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2: Travelling through Gunning, we've got a bit of road damage travelling northbound on the Hume Highway near Gundaroo Road, closed off one lane with slightly of road damage. The Hume Highway running well both directions through Boxers Creek, approaching Sydney Road for your run into Goulburn through the town centre. A bit of traffic bunched up Logan Street, all directions there at Sydney Road, but no problems. The census is coming this August. You'll get instructions soon on what to do. In the census, every answer matters, authorised by the Australian Bureau of Statistics, Canberra. I'm Brooke Sheen with the latest traffic on Forever Classic, GNFM 107.7.
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7: From the Capital Radio Newsroom, good morning, I'm James Wybrow. Police will be given greater access to images from toll cameras under proposed changes to help them investigate serious crimes. The state government is introducing new legislation which would give investigators access to unredacted photographs captured by the technology. Premier Chris Minns says he understands there have been privacy concerns since the toll cameras were first introduced.
8: However, if there's a serious intent or a concern about a crime being committed in New South Wales, the police have got a right to collect that information so they can stay one step ahead of the crooks.
7: In other news, Australia's Defence Industry Minister is confident the change of leaders in the UK won't alter the AUKUS pact. Andy Burnham has officially become Britain's seventh Prime Minister in 10 years, promising stability and a new approach. Pat Conroy says Mr Burnham has already made his approach to defence clear.
9: I think AUKUS will go full steam ahead. Andy Burnham, I congratulate him on becoming Prime Minister in the United Kingdom. In his first remarks, he was very clear that he would honour all of the United Kingdom's defence commitments, and that includes AUKUS.
7: One Nation's Barnaby Joyce has lost his temper, yelling at a dog during a live TV interview.
10: Are you really comfortable with where she is taking you?
11: I think... Sit down! Sorry, it's a dog.
7: He went on to defend Pauline Hanson's meeting with Tommy Robinson in the UK. He disputed claims the minor party's leader actively sought to meet with the far-right activist. When asked about comments around mass deportations, Mr Joyce suggested authorities could use the medical system and parking fines to identify people who are here illegally. Also making news, Aussies are being urged to come up with a secret family password after a big jump in so-called Hi Mum, I've Lost My Phone scams. Artificial intelligence is now being used by fraudsters to clone voices to sound like a victim's loved ones. And people are being urged to think of someone they can nominate for the 2027 Australian of the Year Awards. Nominations close in 10 days. Women's tennis is updating its transgender policy to allow only biological women to play. Eddie Summerfield reports.
12: All players on the WTA Tour will have to undergo genetic sex testing. Just once in their career, they'll be required to undergo a cheek swab, blood or saliva sample to test. The policy also requires players to sign a document stating they could face disciplinary action if they refuse testing. Currently, there's no known transgender players on the tour.
7: And Michael Nessa is expected to be squeezed out of the Australian cricket team for returning spinner Nathan Lyon when Australia Today unveiled their squad for next month's two-test series against Bangladesh in Darwin and Mackay. That's the latest news update from the Capital Radio Newsroom. I'm James Wybrow.
13: Continuing with GNFM local news, thanks to John Douglas Priceline Pharmacy, I'm Caitlin Lewis. A new community sustainability hub is coming to Goulburn this Friday and locals are being encouraged to head along. Sustainable Goulburn Mulberry Incorporated will be bringing the event to the Workers' Club this Friday evening. Homes across Mary's Mount are being selected to take part in a local project that can lower energy and water bills. More information on the event can be found at the website sustainablegm.com.au. A local artist has taken out first prize in the Wallandilly Waste to Art Prize project for 2026. Auntie Annette Houston took home the $1,000 prize for her work, Untitled, made from bread bag plastic, with the judges reportedly impressed at the use of plastic bread bags to create a woven work of art. Second prize went to Doreen Lyon and third place went to Scott Rigney. The Upper Lachlan Shire Council has been named a finalist in two categories of the Local Government Week Awards 2026. Council Mayor Paul Culhane told GNFM both shortlisted projects are important for the region.
3: One of them was on strategic planning and just to do with the Upper Lachlan Arts and Heritage Trail, which you know has been developed over a couple of years, and that's been very successful in just promoting local arts and crafts around the region, encouraging people to spend a weekend in the area.
13: And a Goulburn athlete will be representing Australia at the Commonwealth Games, which begin later this week. 29-year-old Ellen Fife will be playing lawn bowls in her second Games, where she claimed a gold medal in the women's singles, the only able-bodied event that Australia had never won in. The event kicks off at 8:30 a.m. Glasgow time on Friday, which is 5:30 p.m. AEST. Checking sport in the Tully Park golf results from the weekend, Chris was nearest the pin on the Alan Bill Electrical 7th and Ray won the drive-in pitch for the carpet court 16th. The rundown included the team of Alan Bill, Alan McDonald, Lindsay Sargent and Russell Schmidt on 75. This coming Sunday, July 26, is the Stroke Monthly Medal. That's the latest GNFM local news. 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I'm Caitlin Lewis.
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4: Mostly sunny and 15 today. Tomorrow, partly cloudy and 14. Thursday, partly cloudy and 10. And Friday, morning frost, mostly sunny and 10. Goulburn atop of 15 today, currently minus 1. Braidwood atop of 16, currently minus 2. And Canberra expecting 15 at the moment, minus 1.
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0: Forever Classic DNFM 107.7, Craig Pritchard with Elton John, wrapping up a 30-minute music marathon, and Daniel. And we'll have another one coming up with Dixie just after 10 o'clock. Looks as though it's going to be a mostly sunny day after a very chilly morning that got down to -6 earlier this morning. 15 degrees, the expected top, partly cloudy and 14 tomorrow. Thursday, a partly cloudy day with 10. And Friday, morning frost, mostly sunny and 10. Gold at a top of 15 today, currently 1 degree. Braywood a top of 16, currently 0. And Canberra expecting 15 at the moment on 1 degree. Coming up soon, some In Excess from Kick. 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
1: Market on Bourke is on again this Saturday. 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There's books, food, jewellery, collectibles, matchbox cars, bric-a-brac, and lots more. It's the fourth Saturday of the month, from February right through to November, and the December market will be on the third Saturday. But come and check it out this weekend for the 10th birthday.
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We've got a 30-minute music marathon straight after 10 with Deeksy as he kicks off his part of your workday. And 30-minute music marathons right throughout your day to make that day a little bit happier for you with as many great songs as we can possibly fit in. Got some Pet Shop Boys.

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9: From the Capital Radio Newsroom, good morning. I'm James Wybrow. One Nation's Barnaby Joyce has defended his shifting political views after making the switch to the minor party during a television interview, saying he has changed his mind as many other Australians have. The former Nationals leader disputed claims Pauline Hanson actively sought to meet with Tommy Robinson and provided more details about potential mass deportations under the minor party. Mr. Joyce yelling at a dog while providing an answer has dominated discussions about the live interview. Political journalist Annabelle Crabbe says she can understand why you may use such a firm tone.
10: And I went, whoa, because the dog, you couldn't hear the dog in the interview. All no. You could hear was Barnaby just going, sit down. And I think a lot of people would have found that quite shocking. I grew up on a sheep farm, so I didn't find it that shocking. Like, it sounded to me like a command to a working dog.
9: Overseas, Britain has ushered in its seventh Prime Minister in a decade. Europe correspondent Josh Bavas reports from 10 Downing Street.
11: After Keir Starmer delivered one last goodbye speech and offered his resignation to the King, Andy Burnham was installed as Britain's new Prime Minister. He was most recently the Mayor of Greater Manchester, but took the Labour leadership last week after winning a seat in a by-election in June. Today he pitched his leadership as the circuit breaker needed for Great Britain. He's proposing to nationalise utilities and reindustrialise parts of the UK. Andy Burnham also makes history as the first lifelong openly Catholic Prime Minister of Britain, although some of his social views differ widely to those held by the church.
9: Meanwhile, Australia's Defence Industry Minister says the AUKUS deal will be full steam ahead despite the change of Prime Ministers in the UK. Pat Conroy says the new PM has already said he will honour existing defence commitments.
12: And the appointment of John Healey as Chancellor, their version of Treasury, is great news for Australia. John, who I know personally, is a great friend of Australia. He's committed to spending taxpayers' money wisely in the UK and increasing defence funding.
9: An Italian automotive company, Fiat, has stopped importing cars into Australia after reportedly selling just 13 vehicles last month. Jess Fox has shocked even herself in how quickly she's recovered from major surgery. She's won gold in the kayak cross individual time trial in Oklahoma less than a year after having a tumour removed from her kidney. Fox says she's hoping the result can springboard her to more wins in the US.
13: Channel this good form and this good energy and recover well today after the podium, get in the slalom boat and get the good feel tomorrow. We've got a big program.
9: And Jenk Weatherald is expected to keep his spot opening the batting alongside Travis Head. Australia's